0: Using seeds means the industry can make marketable products more regularly.
1: It's a treasure in our backyard, which has not been explored so well. And doing this project is like using the local waste for local benefit for international and national market.
0: Pilbara Mental Health Advocate Valerie Riley says being recognised with the Indigenous Heart of the Pilbara Award was a surprise, but one that carried deep meaning after years of supporting people across the region. Valerie Riley, founder of Ni Karijin Maya, was named joint winner of the award alongside Peter Cooper at the 2026 Pilbara Community Services Excellence Awards. A Pilbara resident of 17 years, Miss Riley was part of creating the annual Bounce Back Community Wellbeing event, which returns to South Hedland on Friday, October the 2nd. He said there was a full day of activities amid physical health, mental health, culture, sport, and community connection.
2: So this year, Bounce Back, we're going to have some health checks this year. So physical health checks, we've got Waraka Maya coming to do the physical health checks. We've got 13 Yarn returning again. So yeah, if you want to have a yarn and learn more about 13 Yarn, get in and have a yarn. We've got the Hockey Ruse.
0: Ngana Meri will also be at Bounce Back this year, live broadcasting alongside the South Hedland community to help promote community wellbeing. And to stay up to date with Ngaro News, follow us on Instagram, like us on Facebook, or visit our website at ngaromedia.com.au. 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Kia mia Sambo.
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0: Way bar Wandiwa. I am Lanice O'Donoghue, and this is the Breakfast Show on Ngara Radio. I'd like to acknowledge the traditional owners of the land, the Ngalama people, whose land we are broadcasting from today. Before we get into what is ahead on today's program, a health warning has been issued for Roban Iramaguru and Karatha after two new diphtheria cases were confirmed. WA Health says both cases are linked to a Roban childcare centre, while one person with respiratory diphtheria also visited Karatha's Evolution Lounge Bar while infectious. Anyone who was at the nightclub between 11 p.m. Saturday, September 12th and 3:30 Sunday morning is being urged to watch for symptoms and seek medical advice if they become unwell. Health teams are also contacting children, families and staff connected to the childcare centre. Symptoms can include a sore throat, fever, swollen neck glands, and difficulty breathing or swallowing. WA Health says vaccinations remain the best protection, with free booster shots available to our mob across WA and everyone living in the Pilbara. And coming up on today's breakfast show, the head of the Council of Aboriginal Services Western Australia is backing calls for Aboriginal elders for a Royal Commission into Child Protection following serious concerns in South Hedland. CASWA is also demanding the state government release and fund a 10-year roadmap designed to reduce the number of Aboriginal children being taken into care. We'll hear from CASWA Chair Chris Bencarley later in the show. Torres Strait Islander artist Ryan Savage shares how weaving, storytelling and traditional knowledge are keeping culture strong, and why he believes First Nations culture should have a much bigger place in Australia's classrooms. Then we head to Newman, where the Nyibali Women's Collective is strengthening community through food relief, cultural activities, practical support and opportunities for local women. We'll hear from Adele, who has been working alongside the collective to help secure funding and build its capacity for the future. And here's what's happened on this day.
1: What you talking about, huh?

0: drama. What's your drama?
1: So, what happened on this day? First up, an important moment in the fight against stolen wages. On this day in 1996, the Human Rights and Equal Opportunity Commission handed down its decision in the Palm Island wages case. Aboriginal workers had challenged the Queensland government over being paid less than award wages because they were Aboriginal. The commission found six workers had suffered racial discrimination. Their fight later helped trigger a wider compensation process for thousands of Indigenous Queenslanders. Also on this day, Australia got a new Prime Minister. On September 24th, 1903, Alfred Deakin became Australia's second Prime Minister after Edmund Barton resigned to take up a position on the newly established High Court. Deakin would eventually serve as Prime Minister on three separate occasions. And internationally, the original Black Friday. On September 24th, 1869, the United States gold market crashed after financiers Jay Gould and Jim Fisk tried to corner the market. When the US government intervened and released gold, prices collapsed, financially devastating investors and farmers. The event became known as Black Friday, decades before the name became associated with shopping sales. Well, there you go. That's the three moments from history that happened on this day, September 24th. Over to Daniel Burden for Breakfast Headlines and for Breakfast Headlines.
2: Good morning, Lanice. Here are the main stories making news across Australia, First Nations communities, sport and around the world this Thursday morning. Nationally, the PM, Anthony Albanese, says an OpenAI agent breached a Medicare data portal earlier this year. The agent gained unauthorised access to public and non-public information held in a Services Australia statistics system in June. Mr Albanese says OpenAI took around 3 months to tell the government, and he's raised his concerns directly with company chief Sam Altman. A federal task force has now been set up to investigate the incident. Australia has signed a new 10-year security agreement with Ukraine and committed another $60 million in support. The agreement was signed by Anthony Albanese and Ukrainian President Volodymyr Zelensky in New York this week. The funding includes $45 million in Australian Defence Force equipment and $15 million in energy and humanitarian assistance for Ukraine. And Australian shares are expected to open lower this morning as global oil prices push above $100 US dollars a barrel. Markets have been rattled by continuing tensions involving Iran and uncertainty around global energy supplies. In First Nations news, a landmark Indigenous-led report has found First Nations workers earn around 16% less per hour than Australian workers overall. The researchers say the difference remains even after factors such as age, qualifications, experience and working hours are taken into account. The report recommends stronger legal duties on employers to prevent racial discrimination. Here in the Pilbara, the WA Council of Aboriginal Services has backed calls from local Aboriginal elders for a Royal Commission into child protection failures in Western Australia's north. The calls come as National Commissioner for Aboriginal and Torres Strait Islander Children and Young People, Sue-Ann Hunter, visited Port Hedland yesterday following reports about children allegedly living in unsupervised poor conditions in South Hedland. An independent child safety roundtable will be held in Perth tomorrow, but Kaswa was not invited. And grand final fever is building for Fremantle, with thousands of Dockers supporters packing the club's final open training session in WA. All 3,000 tickets were snapped up as Frio prepares to take on Brisbane at the MCG this Saturday. The Dockers are chasing the first AFL premiership in the club's history. And a lot of people are driving over because the flights are bloody expensive. And Brisbane is making one final attempt to have Lachie Neal available for Saturday's grand final. The Lions are appealing the one-match suspension handed to their star midfielder for striking Hawthorn's Jack Ginnivan. An AFL appeals board hearing is scheduled for this afternoon. And scientists

0: Good morning. Hot and mostly sunny across the Pilbara, West Kimberley today with a chance of an afternoon storm in the southeast Pilbara. Rububi Broome is heading for 32 degrees. Irumangadu Roebourne reaches 38 with Karratha 36. Maripikarinya Port Hedland is heading for 37 and Papinya Marble Bar also 37. Further inland, Jundamana, Tom Price reaches 32, while Newman is also 32 with a possible afternoon shower or thunderstorm. That's Aongaro weather for today. Back to Lanisa Donohue for the music milestones after these messages.
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3: G'day, this is Eric Banner for RAD. 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
6: 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I'm Lanisa Donohue and this is The Breakfast Show. Here are our music milestones for this morning. We begin with First Nations music. On this day in 2024, the first Natsimo Life Cycle recording grants were announced, with 14 Aboriginal and Torres Strait Islander music creators each receiving $20,000 to record original music. Recipients included Bumpy, Tasman Keith, Jesse Lloyd, Desert Stars and Brother Black. In Australian music, back in 1970, Melbourne band The Mixtures were in the middle of a six-week run at number one with their version of In the Summertime. It became the biggest-selling single by an Australian act that year. And 35 years ago today, September 24th, 1991, became one of rock and hip-hop's great album release days. Nirvana released Nevermind, while the Red Hot Chili Peppers released Blood Sugar Sex Magik, and A Tribe Called Quest released The Low End Theory. And going back to 1957, Elvis Presley released Jailhouse Rock, a song that would top the charts on both sides of the Atlantic and become one of the defining rock and roll recordings. And that's your music milestones. We'll head to local Tasman Keith, First Nations musician.

0: Wow, what a deadly song for the morning. The head of the Council of Aboriginal Services, WA, is backing calls for Pilbara Aboriginal elders for a Royal Commission into Child Protection following the serious concerns raised in South Hedland. CASWA is also demanding the state government release and fund a 10-year roadmap designed to reduce the number of Aboriginal children being taken into care. CASWA says the plan was completed in 2023 after extensive consultation with Aboriginal community-controlled organisations, but the state government has still not publicly released the plan or implemented it. Chairperson Crispin Carley says the delay is holding back early intervention, stronger kinship placements, and greater support for Aboriginal-led services. Here is Mr. Crispin Carley.
1: You put out a statement calling on the state government to release this 10-year roadmap to reduce the overrepresentation of Aboriginal children in out-of-home care, saying it was finalised 3 years ago. Can you just tell me a bit more about sort of the story of how this roadmap came about and what's happened since?
2: It was a concern raised by the Noongar Family and Children Organisation with concerns about our children in out-of-home care. They've developed a roadmap in conjunction with other family and children services across West Australia. They presented it to the government and the government would not look at it or have a bar of it. When CASWA was formed, we approached the previous Minister, Department of Communities, Minister Winton, about the roadmap, and she said she's going to have a look and probably have a review of it. Because she mentioned that because of the costing of the roadmap, the government would not be able to fund it. Then we presented it now to the new minister, ministers, I think it's Shostaski.
1: Yep.
2: Jessica. And she says she will look at it with her department in regards to reviewing it. As of yet, we have no response from the government in regards to what's going to happen with the roadmap. The roadmap was developed to work with our people working with the government to look at our out-of-home care. And there is concern that there are many of our children not a home care that we need to start providing a good service for them.
1: Okay, and so you've seen a draft of this roadmap, yes?
2: Yep.
1: But the final report hasn't been released, and to date the government's taken no action on what it's already heard from Aboriginal community-controlled organisations.
2: It's a final document that was presented to the government, but at this stage the government is not even looking at it or having any conversation with us or the Noongar Family and Child Safety Organisation.
1: Right. And, I mean, Aboriginal children in WA have the highest rate of over-representation in the child protection system, according to the most recent Family Matters report. But there's still no strategy, and this roadmap hasn't been released. What does that tell you about how seriously the government's taking these issues?
2: It's very frustrating because we know that we are there to assist the government to look at these situations, but yet the government is not even looking at it or discussing it with us. So it gets frustrating because, as you said, we've got a high number of our children in out-of-home care that needs help, but yet the government won't even budge and even review the document. We said we're willing to review it, the costing of it, have a review of the costing and everything so it fits within the government funding resume, but they still won't even have a discussion with us about it.
1: And obviously the whole child protection system is pretty much, a crisis point. You know, the government's saying they've got funding there for, at least in the Pilbara, an additional 11 staff, but they can't recruit anyone to these roles. There's delays across the system in reports being acted on, according to the, National Productivity Commission's report on government services. And most recently we've had these reports of the situation in South Hedland with the children being unsupervised in this house there. Do you think if the government had have acted when it received the roadmap in 2023, that we'd be facing this situation today?
2: If the government would have acted then, I think the decrease in this sort of situation would have decreased and not have a big impact like it's having now, because we're looking at Department of Community Services and we're thinking about what's happened in South Island recently in regards to the 15 children in unsupervised care, but also in regards to the children 2 years ago in that tragedy of the fire. Department of Community know what's happening on the ground, but yet they're failing to assist our people. And that's the frustrating part. Like you mentioned, that there are a number of positions in South Island or Headland in the Department of Communities, but I think they need to start looking at local people and trying to educate or give them the training to assist them to help our people.
1: And people from interstate might look at this particular case in South Headland and say, oh, that's a one-off, and maybe it's not quite as bad as it sounds in the media. Is this an isolated incident, in your view?
2: In my view, as the deputy chair of NACHAL, I think it happens nationally, but it's kept under the carpet virtually until something like this opens up in the general public. But I think it happens everywhere across the nation.
1: And given the high rate of children in out-of-home care, do you have any concerns about whether these children are being cared for by kin or family, Aboriginal or at least other Aboriginal families in their communities and regions?
2: There is a lack of Aboriginal carers out there, and some of them are afraid to put up their name because of their past police history, and some of them are with minor offences, which puts them off from becoming carers of children. So I think we need to encourage our people to become more carers instead of allowing our children to be cared by non-Indigenous people, which means that they slowly lose their culture and just losing their culture.
1: Mm. And given this roadmap is, I guess, sitting in a ministerial office somewhere and not being acted on, is the government working with Aboriginal organisations directly, even if they haven't released the roadmap?
2: No, this is why we, as CASFO, we are asking the government to start working with our family and children safety networks across the state, and they have not approached any one of them at this stage.
1: Wow. Okay. And from your discussions with different services, I mean, how are Aboriginal families actually dealing with this situation? I mean, no one wants their child to be taken away, but are there actual services on the ground that are being supported to fund prevention?
2: I think the family and children's services across the state are trying to do prevention work, and also the stolen generation. Because if this continues to happen, we're looking at the second wave of stolen generation people.
1: Well, okay. And we I've also spoken to the state and the federal Commissioner for Aboriginal Children and Young People, and the federal Commissioner, Sue Ann Hunter's flying into Port Hedland today to talk to community members, elders, some people working in services. Have you spoken to her at all about that trip and I think a roundtable's planned for Friday?
2: Now, I've just heard about the round table that's happening in Perth on Friday. I'm currently in Geraldton, but I haven't been invited, so I'm not quite sure what's happening there.
1: Okay. Do you think this is a situation that needs the attention of the federal government if WA isn't acting?
2: Yeah, because I think there needs to be more Commonwealth government intervening in this situation. If the state is not going to have a budget of it, so let's see if we can tackle it. Commonwealth and federal government is stepping in and sort of... It's part of the coalition closing the gap program, and the minister, the premier, and the prime minister sign off on it. So they should be assisting us to work with the government in regards to looking at other services for our children.
1: No, absolutely, and. There has been calls for more inquiries and that sort of thing, whether they be parliamentary inquiries or even calls for, I think, some sort of royal commission. What would you like to see happen now?
2: I'd like to see a royal commission inquiry happen in regards to the children in South Hedland, but it seems like the government always acts post. They need to really focus on the prevention stuff. That's where they're lacking.
0: Deadly. Caswa says it wants the roadmap released, properly funded and implemented with Aboriginal organisations leading the work. The state government has not publicly explained why the plan remains unreleased and unfunded. All right, here's Yothu Yindi with Hope.

0: Deadly, Youth Indie Hope. Welcome back. You're with Lanisa Dunne. And if you've just tuned in, you're listening to Ngata Radio, and this is our breakfast hour. For our next story, for more than 30 years, Torres Strait Islander artist Ryan Savage has shared culture through hands-on art and education. At the Converge First Nations Media Conference in Gimoy, Cairns, Ryan demonstrated how to weave fish and frigate birds from coconut leaves while sharing the cultural stories behind them. He says these skills were passed down through his family and elders, but with culture at risk of disappearing, Australia's education system must do more to preserve and teach First Nations knowledge.
1: Okay, my name's Ryan Savage. I'm from Torres Strait, Cape York. My connection to country is the Kulkalgal of Central Torres Strait and the Ankamuti Seven Rivers clan of Cape York and Kauraig. And also my great-grandfather is Jamaican through the Pitt family. And my grandfather, great-grandfather on my mum's side is Niuean. So, yeah.
2: A melting pot.
1: Yes, melting pot. That's from the history of the Torres Strait. My ancestors came here with the influx from the pearling industry. Yeah.
2: Beautiful. Says, so grab that chair. Oh, come and sit here and sit by me.
3: Sorry.
2: And then you can pop that light in his face.
1: Yeah.
2: All right, beautiful. Okay, so I'd love to hear about the creative art that you've been working on today. You've been a blessing here at Converge, giving gifts to participants. But so tell me more about what you're doing.
1: Okay, what I'm doing today as part of the Converge media conference is I'm here to demonstrate and present some cultural demonstrations. This being a woven coconut leaf bird and a woven coconut leaf fish. Okay, so these are cultural items, and if anybody's interested or keen to learn today, they can come and join me at the table here. Yeah, but if you don't have time, then I can just gift them to you as well.
2: Beautiful. Yeah.
1: So I'm a cultural artist. I have been since I was 20. So hey, look out, I'm 52 now. Now you know how old I am. So yeah, I've been doing it for a while, and you know, I really believe in this cultural awareness through hands-on activities. So throughout my whole sort of life, traveling around, workshop facilitating in all different levels of community, and seeing the lack of cultural awareness and inclusion in education systems, this is our number one combatant against generational racial attitudes, which is what we're dealing with out in the community. So To combat that, you know, the government needs to really embrace this into our education system and make it compulsory so that people can grow up knowing and be fully aware of Indigenous culture and the meaning of it and to learn to respect it as well and also take part in it and experience it so that way, you know, they can see, you know, what we're trying to do here.
2: Wow. That's beautiful. Because in New Zealand, Māori, they have an actual degree in Māori arts. Where, like, that's doing the carving, tāmoko, artwork. Can you, in Australia, do you have something similar where you can go to and you can get a degree or you can get a certificate and you go to, like, art school to learn how to weave?
1: There is no actual sort of institutions that offer that. The way that we learn and sort of progress through the levels is from our personal families and relations that we have with other cultural groups. So the way I've sort of learnt is through my family and my elders, and that was because of, you know, our culture is disappearing, you know, and every generation that comes along that doesn't learn or doesn't understand or fully embrace or acknowledge where they come from, then, you know, that's another level of battle for us as the older ones to try to instill that in our young people. So, you know, I believe it's important to do that. But, yeah, as far as having institutions and stuff like that, we don't have that. We're not on that level yet. But we do need to work towards that, you know, and embrace that through education.
2: So who taught you how to weave?
1: Yeah.
2: And what's the significance of the coconut flax?
1: Yeah. So my auntie taught me how to weave down in Brisbane City. So at the time I still am a cultural facilitator, but I was doing contemporary arts, so water-based paints on canvas and stuff like that. And because Auntie was getting old and, you know, she wasn't able to travel around to schools anymore and do workshops, so, you know, to help my sister, who's her daughter, to help with their workshops, I started to learn and incorporate that into my workshop. Yeah, so that's how I learnt. And the palm fronds is what we naturally use.
2: This is called palm fronds.
1: Yeah, palm fronds, palm leaves. So, but I do substitute the materials for contemporary materials, because in the cities or urban areas we don't have access to our natural materials. So, substituting them with contemporary materials does help, because you're still able to teach and create that awareness. Yeah.
2: Yeah, that's beautiful.
1: Yeah.
2: Oh, tell me about the type of animals or creative artwork you make and their significance, the culture
1: yes.
2: ones.
1: So this one, you would learn this one first, and this is like the sort of the easiest item to learn, and it's the woven fish.
2: Okay. Oh, it is too.
1: So fish being what we eat, all right, which is one of our main diet. And then the bird is like, that's like getting a bit more advanced now, okay? So this is like, you know, you're talking about the levels and
2: yes,
1: learning.
2: So that's
1: the
2: amazing.
1: Fish, in my workshops, you'd learn the fish first, and then from there, we'd teach you to make something else, and then we teach you to make the bird. And this is the frigate bird, or the wamer, which eats the fish. So we teach about that and the significance of the animals through the weaving as well. So there's other items like crayfish, dugongs, turtles, and stuff that you can weave as well. Yeah.
2: And I know dugong and turtle is part of your diet.
1: Yes, yes, that is part of our diet. We eat those items when there are ceremonial or tombstone openings on. Yeah, so.
2: Beautiful. What are your thoughts about your local First Nations media, Bama Bipura? You know, because we are at the Converge conference. I'm keen to hear what you think.
1: Oh, man, it is deadly. It is amazing what you guys are doing. And this is such a great thing for our people. And in remote areas, we rely a lot on the radio, you know, and the information. So this is a great way for us to come together and to build our network stronger so that we can help each other. With the communities and what we're going through. Some communities might have more experience in certain areas than others do. You know, us in the Torres Strait, we're still trying to build our communities up and get them to a level of sustainability, just with the electricity, like the power issue, and as well as the food sustainability side. Not having to rely on the shop or rely on the barge, but going back to our natural, you know, relying and living off the land. Yeah.
2: What's the political scene like here in Kent from a black lens? I was speaking to Trendy Trev, who's a councillor.
1: Yes.
2: Yesterday.
1: Well, Trevor. Yes.
2: Yeah. And he spoke about how he was instrumental in putting forward to keep the welcome to country, because the local council, some of them were wanting to get rid of it.
1: Yeah.
2: So, is Ken's good to its Aboriginal and Torres Strait Islander people here?
1: Yes and no. There is a lot of other things that could be done to acknowledge and include our people in on certain things. And welcome to country is a big part of that. You know, people that come here, you go to Hawaii, from the time you step off the plane in Hawaii, everything's culturally welcoming you to their place. You know, we don't even have that at the airport here. You know what I mean? Like, so that is such a big thing. It's like an honour. You're honouring the local people for the land upon which you're coming to stand and do your business and whatever job, make money, holiday, whatever, you know? It's so valuable, you know? I feel that, yes, Cairns needs to acknowledge the culture a lot more. You know, we have our festivals and stuff at the park, but they only go for a couple of hours, you know? And really, these things should go for a couple of days because our mobs, we like to dance, we like to sing, and we like to eat, you know, and celebrate, you know, and be happy. So, yeah, I feel there could be a lot more done in that sense.
2: Thank you so much for your time.
1: You're welcome.
2: That's a wrap.
1: That's a wrap. As we would say at Zarafas, that's a wrap.
2: No. Love it. Thank you.
0: Oh, Wajiwalu. That was Torres Strait Islander cultural artist Ryan Savage speaking with us at Converge on Gimoi Country. Ryan says weaving is more than creating an artwork. It carries stories, knowledge and connection across generations. He's calling for First Nations culture to become a stronger compulsory part of education so young people grow up understanding and respecting the world's oldest continuing cultures. Here is Darnley Island, Flags Up for My Island, for Ryan Savage.

0: Weibah Wandiwa, if you've just tuned in, you're listening to Ngata Radio Breakfast Show, and I'm Lenise O'Donoghue. It is 11 minutes to 9. The Nivali Women's Collective in Newman has become much more than a place for women together. The organisation provides food relief, advocacy and practical support, while also creating opportunities for women and elders to share culture, develop skills and build small social enterprises. Over the past 12 months, Adele has been working as an external consultant with the collective, helping identify funding opportunities, support its growth, and importantly, listen to what local women and elders say the community needs. She spoke with Ngata Media about the work already happening on the ground and where the organisation hopes to go next. Here is Adele Cox.
1: You have just been appointed as a member to support the Nyabali woman. Do you mind explaining what that position means to us?
2: Yeah, sure. Look, I've been engaged as an external consultant for the Nyabali Women's Collective for the last 12 months now. It's actually a beautiful introduction from the Kimberley Aboriginal Women's Council last year, because Ani Dolling and the management committee were kind of wanting and needing support to try and get some external grants in and some funding in to support the critical programs and activities that they'd already been running, you know, on the ground here in Newman, primarily targeted to women, but, you know, the supports that they provide go above and beyond that. But I've been able to, you know, kind of keep sustained in terms of providing continuous support to them, to, you know, look for potential funding opportunities as they arise, but also listening to the voices of the local community and particularly the elders here in Newman, in terms of what sort of programs and activities are important to them. And it's kind of focused around ensuring that we're looking at, you know, short, medium, long-term capacity building, capacity strengthening, and also assisting to get the organisation in a place and a position where, you know, they're able to continue to run their programs, and ideally we can get assistance from outside funding agencies to support ongoing delivery of their programs and support.
1: Of course. And other than focusing on establishing grants and going through all the process of obtaining funding, what would you say is a hard thing that you have to do in helping to establish or consult with this organisation?
2: Look, I think like anywhere, you know, anywhere in the state, most definitely, it's always tricky in terms of understanding what existing organisations that are kind of here in Newman are doing, what sort of programs and activities already, and then really trying to find a place and find their niche in terms of filling some of the gaps. One of the things that's been really obvious to me, you know, each time that I've come to physically be here in Newman with Ani Dolly and the team, is the fact that the thoroughfare of people that they come, you know, and they get walking through the doors on a daily, because they've got the little op shop that operates, they provide food relief and support. So they've been, you know, doing a weekly kind of meal service, and, you know, the mob come in the morning because they know there's, you know, good taka here available for them every day, that food baskets, and a lot of that is to do with kind of existing local supports already. They have a really good relationship with the local IGA in Woolworths, and, you know, hats off to, you know, those bigger corporations who are able to provide that support, because anytime the products are just about to come off the market, yeah, the truck pulls up, the supplies get delivered, and yet the mobs know that this stuff is here and available to them. They do a lot of advocacy stuff as well. So, you know, people who come in just need support with dental imp or with housing applications, you know, or transfers and that sort of thing.
1: Do you mind just enhancing, because I found the food programs that you were saying so beautiful, on what other programs that this organisation established or has established over time?
2: Yeah, but one of the things that I think they worked at really early on is the fact that, you know, disadvantage, you know, is obviously an issue, and poverty, you know, in all of our community, whether it's towns and all those remote communities, you know, are a massive issue that needs addressing. But it was the being able to provide that food relief, you know, as just one example of something that they've been doing, which, you know, just automatically takes away just one of the stresses that our mob have to deal with on a daily. The fact that they got access to fresh fruit daily. And as I said, you know, the baskets get filled, and within a couple of hours, you see the kids come through on their way to school, pick up a piece of fruit. Young mums who come in with little bubs. And all of that, of course, is based off of the goodwill of the general community. But I think one of the things that it's done is it's also created a beautiful space where, you know, if these mob are coming in for some good tucker, they're also coming in to have a yarn, check in, you know, on each other in terms of, hey, what have you up to lately and that sort of thing. So it's created a really beautiful environment where I've witnessed now firsthand a few times since I've been coming over to Newman to support them, the really true spirit of community in terms of atmosphere, but also in terms of responding and addressing to some of those really practical kind of needs.
1: That's beautiful. It sounds like that the sense of community has really been nourished and nurtured there, so it's growing stronger and stronger. Is there anything other community members might do if they want to engage or help out?
2: Yeah, there's a good handful. So Nibley Women's Collective operates, so they're a member organisation. So they've obviously got women who are, you know, join up and become members of the organisation. The members have access then to, you know, the weekly arts and social enterprise activities. So they do balm, you know, they make emu oils. They've been making a lot of soaps and stuff. Part of that has enabled them to actually have a program that brings elders with some of the young ones out bush, so that they're looking for specific ingredients and bush medicines and stuff. So there's a lot of stuff where they're doing indirect kind of upskilling around social and micro enterprise, which is really exciting. And, you know, we're hoping that we're going to get some funds to actually further support that work. Since I've been here kind of in this role supporting them, they've been able to actually engage and employ staff members, because the organisation for the first couple of years of its life was based on the goodwill of kind of volunteers who were on the management committee. But since then, yeah, we've, you know, they've got a team of three now ladies who come in daily and provide that support and kind of fill that capacity in those roles. And they've been successful in receiving some further grants from the federal government, which will allow them to now increase their staff. And so they're about to recruit three more. So, yeah, it's so exciting.
1: That is phenomenal. Thank you so much, Adele. I've learned so much about the Newberley Women's Centre. Before I let you go, is there anything else that you'd like to say?
2: Yeah, look, anyone out there, we know that we can kind of stockpile and have a pile of things that often we don't use. Yeah, genuinely, if you've got stuff that you're happy to donate, the shop here is, yeah, always open and willing to receive goods.
0: That was Adele speaking about the work of the Nibali Women's Collective in Newman, from fresh food and advocacy support to bush medicine arts activities and employment opportunities. The collective is continuing to grow around the needs of its community, and with the new funding allowing the organisation to expand its team, Adele says there's plenty of optimism about what comes next, with community members also encouraged to support the collective through donations to its local op shop. Wow, that was deadly. That's all we have time for today. It is now 2 minutes to nine. Please join us tomorrow for The Breakfast Show. Myself and Kalmia Sambo will be co-hosting, and we love to see you all there. Hope you have a fantastic day. We're going to leave you with Hemi, Still Steady, until the news kicks in at 9 o'clock.

0: Adam Evans with the NIRS News. First Nations people are working 2 months of the year for free, according to a new study. The research has revealed that Indigenous workers were underpaid by a combined total of $3 billion in 2022-23 alone. The study by the University of Technology Sydney and Indigenous Business Australia has found Indigenous women are the hardest hit. They earn 21% less per hour than men. Prime Minister Anthony Albanese says it's unacceptable that OpenAI took 3 months to tell the government that its AI agent had breached a Medicare data portal. Mr. Albanese says he personally called OpenAI Chief Executive Sam Altman to express his concerns, criticising both the delay and the way the company eventually disclosed it. Mr. Albanese says there's no evidence that it accessed people's personal information.
1: Evidence currently available is there is no broader compromise to the Services Australia network. Nonetheless, this situation is obviously unacceptable.
0: An investigation supported by the Australian Signals Directorate is underway. One of the so-called godfathers of AI says the world urgently needs to recognise the risks of artificial intelligence hours after Donald Trump dismissed those concerns as a hoax. Professor Joshua Bengio says big tech companies are taking enormous risks with AI development and it shouldn't be left to a handful of CEOs or governments to decide what's good for humanity. US President Donald Trump has criticised those calling for a slowdown, saying that the US needs to beat China in the AI development race.
2: It is reason enough to sit at a table with the Chinese because, you know, they're humans too. They want to have a life. They want their children to have a life. So I think it is in the rational interests, self-interest of both parties to sit down.
0: That was Professor Bengio there talking to the ABC. Qantas workers are increasingly feeling like their company hates them. That's what Josh Milroy from the Transport Workers Union has told the ABC.
3: I mean, this is a company that has spent 20 years splintering its work group. Right now, if you're in a Qantas shed, you might be working next to someone employed by a different company on a different pay rate. There's no sense of unity here, and these workers feel like Qantas hates them and has been trying to suppress their wages. So Qantas need to come to the table and give a serious offer.
0: Around 500 Qantas ground crew have walked off the job for 24 hours today, demanding better pay, job security and better safety standards. The strike is happening alongside industrial action by up to 400 Sydney Airport security staff who are also demanding better pay and reliable jobs. Qantas posted a statutory profit of $1.29 billion this financial year. Catherine's mayor says the town's new flood levy needs to do more than just hold back water, it needs to hold back crocodiles. Mayor Joanna Holden says one crocodile was spotted at the showgrounds during this year's flooding. She wants assurances that the new $13 million levy will keep them out. The levy is designed to protect Catherine South more than 6 months after the town's worst flooding in more than three decades. To sport, and Cairns Taipans import Jaylen Brown has scored 20 points to lead them to a win over the Tasmanian Jack Jumpers in the National Basketball League. The Taipans won 93 points to 87 to claim their first win of the season last night in Cairns. Jack Jumpers guard Taron Armstrong had 20 points in his first game against his old club. Now for a look at the capital city weather around the country. A shower or two in Wiganj and Brisbane with a top of 25. 24 and partly cloudy on Gadigal Country, Sydney, while it's 25 and partly cloudy on Ngunnawal, Gambri Country, Canberra. 26 and mostly sunny in Nam, Melbourne, and partly cloudy in Nipaluna, Hobart with a max of 21. A top of 26 and partly cloudy in Dundonia, Adelaide. Mostly sunny and 22 degrees in Boorloo, Perth, and mostly sunny in Garamilla, Darwin with a top of 34. If you have any stories that you'd like to share with us, you can send us an email to news@nirs.org.au.
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8: 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Ooh-hoo.

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0: Yeah, you hit there from an 80s rock band there. Baker on there. With the track there, of course. It was, of course, shout out there. Baker on there, of course. It's a heavy metal rock band. Back in 1986, they play a bit of melodic hard rock and melodic metals. Taking off the album there, Burn Down the House. 80s rock band there. Before that day, yes, the indie there, Sunset Dreaming there, Jabana. And bringing us to the program, of course, Cody Johnson there, Till You Can't. Anyway, good morning to all. To all the listeners around. Horse Creek, of course. We get a... what you call it? We get the Horse Creek Shire there. People in the office there. We got people out in the field there. Then we get, of course, Job Pathway there. Then we got the Women's Hub there. We got the Desert Yard Language Center beyond us here. We got Tape Shirt Across again. Ugani there, Rec Center. LA Lodge Center there. Yuri Engie next door from us here. Then Nugget Sika next door from us. Child and Parent Center again next door from us. Then we got the Holstein Disney High School, Red Hill School there. Then we got Nicholson Camp, Mullen Camp, Dinner Camp, Melbourne, Red Hill. Maradub Yaji Flower, Kunji, Lambo, Wan, Kulinga, Coleslaw. Frog Hollow, then we got the Peckham up now. Listeners throughout the Kimberley, we got the Clumbroom up there, Waterman up there, Balgo Ely, Wonky Radio there, Nuganba, Loma, Campbellan, Kalbatenga there, 60BY, Radio Glory, Brax there, One on Point, Jarajan, Beagle Bay, Bigadanga, Jigalong, and Yandiera. People out at Brulova Hostel there, Stolen Generation Block there. We got the, of course, what you call it, Burke's Park there too. We got people, of course, we got RGA there, we got the post office there, we got, of course, Rampage there, we got Holmes, of course, we got the corner store there. And we got also the, of course, Saturday. And wherever you guys, in Horse Creek, we got Trevor Mac there. Bassia's right across here. Then we got, of course, Bailey's. And wherever you guys are in Horse Creek, keep me a company until the hour off. 10 o'clock. Okay, here's a bit of couple version of Tim McGraw here. Just to see you smile. A couple version, of course, by Mitchell Tenpenny. The track again, just to see you smile. With a couple version of Tim McGraw.
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Yeah, fire blaze there. Of course, with that track there. Sleepless night there. And Fire Blaze is a rock band that never was until now. The band was firing all cylinders during the early to mid 80s. Of course, that was taken by the album there, Burning Heart there. So they, a soaring 80s arena rock band there, and into some hard melodic hard rock. And the Mendes style of music of melodic rock there, or album or identity rock and 80s style hard rock. For that you heard from, of course, after the weekend there, live there at Nan Up There Festival there, with Choices there. Cover version of Tim McGraw, Just to See You Smile by Mitchell Tenpenny. Tenpenny. Okay. He's coming to 20 minutes past 9. We got some more thing here. Gonna wait for you. Showers are occurring in the northeast New South Wales and eastern Queensland, heavy in the northern tropics due to moist, unstable southeasterly winds, rain and storm affecting the western desert, while patchy light rain falls in South Australia in a trough there. The front is bringing calling winds there and odd shower to southwest WA. Thursday forecast for today is partly cloudy there, winds east to northeast, 15 to 20 kilometers, and becoming light in the evening, of course. And forecast for the Kimberley forecast for Thursday forecast, all stationed there. Pijadenga is sunny, 31.7. Broome Airport is sunny, 32. Curtin is mostly sunny, 37.6. Connaught Bay is sunny, 33.2. Derby is sunny, 37.3. Duncan mostly sunny, 34. Fisher Crossing mostly sunny, 38. Here we are mostly sunny, we 37 there. Clamborough is mostly sunny, 35 there. Cunnamulla is mostly sunny, 37.3. Curry Bay is sunny, 30.8. Lake Argyle is mostly sunny, 37. Mandorah, sunny, 37.1 there. Mount Elizabeth, mostly sunny, is 33.7 there, station there. Then we got Waterman there, mostly sunny, is 34.9. Windham is mostly sunny, 37. Okay, time now, it's about 42 minutes past now. Just gonna read a few here. This is for the daytime hours. Starts, of course, we are available from 9 a.m. to 12 p.m. Wednesday to Friday to help community members get where they need to go. 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Of course, and Community Cactus hours, the whole Street Community Connectors are changing their operating hours to better meet the needs of our community. So once again, from 9 to 12 p.m., that's every Wednesdays and Friday, from 9 to 12 there. 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So that's for the Community Connectors there. 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
We are available from 9 a.m. to 12 p.m. Wednesday to Friday. 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Once again, we look forward to continue to support our community during these new hours. Of course, new hours. And another one here is for the your youngie one here. Of course, your youngie here, medical service, that's for the managed program is every

Mondays, located at YYMS Studio in Bedford Broom. Time from 10 a.m. to 12 p.m. and fruit is provided there. So that's for the next door there. Medical service there. Of course, you're young there. Okay, time night's about 15 more minutes to the hour of course, 10 here.

0: 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Yeah. Why Oka? 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Communities there, violence is not our culture. How you can help? 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Get involved there, participate in local event, volunteer at community organization or start a conversation with those around you to raise awareness of the ongoing issue of family and domestic violence. 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Okay, 11 minutes. 11 minutes. 11 minutes now until the hour of, what would I say, 12 o'clock now? 9 o'clock. Bit of cover version, yeah? This is a band called, of course, Pink Voltage, yeah? This track, yeah, is a cover version of Mr. Big, yeah, To Be With You.
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0: Yeah, a couple of versions there. I think Walted there. Okay, we only got about 6 more minutes to go now, and I'm still out of here. So have a great morning, great day, and thanks for tuning in with me with my mixed music. So here's the last track. Now it's gonna take us to the top of the hour, to 10 o'clock, of course. This one is here, of course, a track by a band called, of course, Alien here. And this band going back to the mid-80s there, of course. So, yeah, it's bye from me, and have a good morning and day. This little track here is, of course, Good to See You Again, a bit of melodic rock. Alien.
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0: said to go to.
1: Hello, I'm Adam Evans with the NIRS News. First Nations people are working 2 months of the year for free, according to a new study. The research has revealed that Indigenous workers were underpaid by a combined total of $3 billion in 2022-23 alone. The study by the University of Technology Sydney and Indigenous Business Australia has found Indigenous women are the hardest hit. They earn 21% less per hour than men. Prime Minister Anthony Albanese says it's unacceptable that OpenAI took 3 months to tell the government that its AI agent had breached a Medicare data portal. Mr. Albanese says he personally called OpenAI Chief Executive Sam Altman to express his concerns, criticising both the delay and the way the company eventually disclosed it. Mr. Albanese says there's no evidence that it accessed people's personal information.
2: Evidence currently available is there is no broader compromise to the Services Australia network. Nonetheless, this situation is obviously unacceptable.
1: An investigation supported by the Australian Signals Directorate is underway. One of the so-called godfathers of AI says the world urgently needs to recognise the risks of artificial intelligence hours after Donald Trump dismissed those concerns as a hoax. Professor Joshua Bengio says big tech companies are taking enormous risks with AI development and it shouldn't be left to a handful of CEOs or governments to decide what's good for humanity. US President Donald Trump has criticised those calling for a slowdown, saying that the US needs to beat China in the AI development race.
3: It is reason enough to sit at a table with the Chinese because, you know, they're humans too. They want to have a life. They want their children to have a life. So I think it is in the rational interests, self-interest of both parties to sit down.
1: That was Professor Bengio there talking to the ABC. Qantas workers are increasingly feeling like their company hates them. That's what Josh Milroy from the Transport Workers Union has told the ABC.
4: I mean, this is a company that has spent 20 years splintering its work group. Right now, if you're in a Qantas shed, you might be working next to someone employed by a different company on a different pay rate. There's no sense of unity here, and these workers feel like Qantas hates them and has been trying to suppress their wages. So Qantas need to come to the table and give a serious offer.
1: Around 500 Qantas ground crew have walked off the job for 24 hours today, demanding better pay, job security and better safety standards. The strike is happening alongside industrial action by up to 400 Sydney Airport security staff who are also demanding better pay and reliable jobs. Qantas posted a statutory profit of $1.29 billion this financial year. Catherine's mayor says the town's new flood levy needs to do more than just hold back water and needs to hold back crocodiles. Mayor Joanna Holden says one crocodile was spotted at the showgrounds during this year's flooding. She wants assurances that the new $13 million levy will keep them out. The levy is designed to protect Katherine South more than 6 months after the town's worst flooding in more than three decades. To sport, and Cairns Taipans import Jaylen Brown has scored 20 points to lead them to a win over the Tasmanian Jack Jumpers in the National Basketball League. The Taipans won 93 points to 87 to claim their first win of the season last night in Cairns. Jack Jumpers guard Taron Armstrong had 20 points in his first game against his old club. Now for a look at the capital city weather around the country. A shower or two in Wiganj and Brisbane with a top of 25. 24 and partly cloudy on Gadigal Country, Sydney, while it's 25 and partly cloudy on Ngunnawal, Gambri Country, Canberra. 26 and mostly sunny in Nam, Melbourne, and partly cloudy in Nipaluna, Hobart with a max of 21. A top of 26 and partly cloudy in Tundanya, Adelaide. Mostly sunny and 22 degrees in Boorloo, Perth, and mostly sunny in Garamilla, Darwin with a top of 34. If you have any stories that you'd like to share with us, you can send us an email to news@nirs.org.au.
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0: across Western Australia, this is Kelmia Sambo with the Ngaro News. Aboriginal and Torres Strait Islander listeners are warned that the following program may contain stories and voices of people who have passed away. The head of Western Australia's peak body for Aboriginal community-controlled organisations has backed calls for a royal commission into the treatment of Indigenous children in the state's child protection system. Council of Aboriginal Services WA Crispin Carley said he backed calls from senior Aboriginal women in South Hedland for a royal commission into systematic problems in child protection.
1: I'd like to see a royal commission inquiry happen in regards to the children in South Hedland, but it seems like the government always acts post. They need to really focus on the prevention stuff. That's where they lack it.
0: He said CASWA had worked with the government 3 years ago to develop a 10-year roadmap to improve the child protection system, but never funded or publicly released the plan.
1: They've developed a roadmap in conjunction with other family and children's services across West Australia. They presented it to the government, and the government would not look at it or have a bar of it.
0: Minister Sojkovsky said the government would send more senior child protection staff to South Hedland and expand the Safe Night Space program in the town from 3 to 7 nights a week. A health warning has been issued for Robinarum, Mugadoo and Karratha after 2 diphtheria cases were confirmed. WA Health says both cases are linked to a Robin childcare centre, and one person with respiratory diphtheria also visited Karratha's Evolution Lounge Bar while infectious. Anyone who was at the nightclub between 11 p.m. Saturday, September the 12th and 3:30 Sunday morning is being urged to watch for symptoms and seek medical advice if they become unwell. Health teams are also contacting children, families and staff connected to the childcare centre. Symptoms can include a sore throat, fever, swollen neck glands and difficulty breathing or swallowing. WA Health says vaccination remains the best protection, with free booster shots available to Aboriginal people across WA and everyone living in the Pilbara. A team which has become a finalist in the 2026 WA Innovators of the Year Award says its research could have big effects on the profitability of sandwood industry. The team has been researching using sandwood seeds in cosmetics for 5 years. Project leader Mandri Agroval told the ABC that using seeds means the industry can make marketable products more regularly.
2: It's a treasure in our backyard, which have not been explored so well. And doing this project is like using the local waste for local benefit for international and national market.
0: Pilbara mental health advocate Valerie Riley says being recognised with the Indigenous Heart of the Pilbara Award was a surprise, but one that carried deep meaning after years of supporting people across the region. Valerie Riley, founder of Ni Karijinmaya, was named joint winner of the award alongside Peter Cooper at the 2026 Pilbara Community Services Excellence Awards. A Pilbara resident of 17 years, Miss Riley was part of creating their annual Bounce Back Community Wellbeing event, which returns to South Hedland on Friday, October the 2nd. He said there was a full day of activities amid physical health, mental health, culture, sport, and community connection.
3: So this year, Bounce Back, we're going to have some health checks this year. So physical health checks, we've got Waraka Maya coming to do the physical health checks. We've got 13 Yarn returning again. So yeah, if you want to have a yarn and learn more about 13 Yarn, get in and have a yarn. We've got the Hockey Ruse.
0: Ngana Meri will also be at Bounce Back this year, live broadcasting alongside the South Hedland community to help promote community wellbeing. 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Kelmia Sambo, Ngaro News.
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Mr. Maestro himself, the late Jimmy Chai there with Marijuana Annie, a song that he wrote for the stage musical that was even presented in the movie musical Brand New Day. It certainly is one of those gorgeous days out there, so all shiny and new with plenty of sunshine across the Kimberley. Weather is a bit warm, but not as warm as it has been.

0: It's going to be an awesome setting this evening for Queer Oaky. It's the big kickoff to a long weekend for Black Pride here in the Kimberley, with a big focus on tomorrow with the forum happening here on site. There's many distinguished guests, and that'll be a part of that one, and the big dance-off then on Saturday. For those of you that would like to hook your fork on the dance floor this Saturday, we're going to be giving away a couple of double passes tomorrow. So you'll have to listen to the brekkie program with the Big T, and I'll be giving away one as well. So we've got one each to give away to you tomorrow. However, what exciting news we do have ahead with today, and conversations we're going to have with, firstly, Adele Peake from Saltwater HQ. They've been up to some amazing feats since they've been established, and they've been recently interviewing a lot of women around at the Kimberley for their new podcast, Yum Yum and Delicious. That'll certainly have a beautiful Kimberley flavour through that one. They're also doing some eye workshops with Indigenous X. Interesting to know what that's going to be about. And they've recently received some funding to continue on promoting the arts events shop, activating the community and youth events. So all that we're going to hear more about shortly when we talk to Adele Peake. Jill Cottle, she'll be joining us from Carers WA. She pops in at the end of the month. This is the last Thursday in September. It's September the 24th.
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2: 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So

0: It comes when it rains, it pours, doesn't it? Oh, I love that line, though, about the ex-mother-in-laws. At least with Aboriginal people. Well, it's a thing going back. You don't have anything to do with your mother-in-laws, but totally give them that respect as well. Oh, I do take my hat off to two sisters, Adele and Cara Peak. They've been doing some wonderful work in the space of empowering others to be economic about their thinking. Saltwater HQ has just come a long way since its inception and will now head on down to Saltwater HQ to talk more with Adele about these workshops that they're going to be doing with First Nations X. Also, Yum Yum and Delicious being turned into a podcast. They've been talking to Kimberley women recently to develop this one, so listen to the space, and there's now fabulous opportunities out there for the youth and even our community, because they've secured some funding to activate a store, focus on art and events. Hello, Adele, welcome.
1: Hello, thank you for having me.
0: Always a pleasure. Gee, there can't be a spare moment in your day to waste. Hey, you certainly make the most of every minute by the looks.
1: Definitely. We believe, I guess, in creating a circular economy. So for us as First Nation women and business owners, that obviously means creating pathways for the next generation, being young people, but particularly paying specific attention to First Nation women and storytelling. So we've been very busy behind the scenes, as usual, trying to bring a number of different opportunities to the community. And we're very proud to share that at the end of this month, which I actually think is World Podcast Day, we will be launching our own podcast called Yum Yum and Delicious, which pays homage back to our first business name when we started over a decade ago. But this particular podcast will be about giving voice to First Nation women as a priority from our community, talking about all things. Our motto is, you'll love this, Sandy, look hot, have fun, get paid. So what does that mean for women? And ultimately, for us, look hot is about feeling good, showing up as your whole self, living a healthy lifestyle, whether that be the music you listen to, the books you read, the things you watch, or the people that you surround yourself with, and following that purpose through your business. Have fun is obviously, things are hard. So you've got to enjoy what you do. You've got to have passion and purpose. And get paid is knowing your worth, because there's so many capable Indigenous women and girls who, perhaps shy away or get shame, or, just don't really realise that there is a place in this crazy world for them. They've just got to find their passion and their purpose and, be brave enough to use their voices. So we've been very busy interviewing different number of guests from all different backgrounds, but the overall purpose is so that with so many rich stories in the Kimberley, Indigenous women in particular, get a platform so we can talk about things that matter to us. It will first start out as obviously introducing ourselves. The first couple episodes are about our story, our family, our connections. So we've even roped in our mum, which, she sort of said to us, if I do this, will you leave me alone? So that's sort of the first one, and trying to convince my daughter to do one with us to get the whole circle before we jump into obviously sharing insights and stories of some of the amazing women around the Kimberley.
0: Wow. I like the motto I've always stood by: look good, feel good, and sound good.
1: Oh, there you go. See, you, well, Sandy, this is, you know, my actual opportunity to also invite you to be on our podcast. You are on our list of amazing women that we wanted to interview, and I thought I'll just catch her online so she can't say no.
0: Terrible mural, aren't you?
1: Well, you know, that's that bit of cheek. You got to have fun.
0: Well, that's it. And front, like you said.
1: Exactly.
0: What's this? This sounds really interesting. You're partnering up with First Nation X in an eye workshop.
1: Yeah, so myself and Cara actually travelled down to Perth last year, and I happened to speak on a panel at First Nations X for their annual conference or get-together. And it was a really great opportunity, obviously, to be the people who are leading this type of work, being able to be on a different stage and connecting with different people. I happened to be next to one of the funders of Canva, who I inadvertently, through my words of wisdom, probably called out in terms of how, you know, with Indigenous business and, you know, looking for the next unicorn, ultimately, when it comes to First Nation entrepreneurship, they should be investing in the pipeline, not just expecting the talent to be there ready and waiting. And First Nation X were, you know, pretty supportive of, you know, that viewpoint. And obviously, you know, that creates relationships to then bring things back to community. So we often will go out and bring people in. And this will be the first opportunity that will be hosted on the 3rd of November. If people are interested, we will be sharing the ability to register for the event. You must register because it's a pretty tight capacity. But it will be an AI workshop, and it doesn't matter if you've started or you're just beginning or you've been working with it in business for a while. This is an opportunity to see and learn firsthand, and also obviously there will be a Q&A session as well, and a bit of networking drinks afterwards, which will be hosted at the Broome Chamber on the 3rd of November, to show the opportunities that are in, you know, using AI in your business, and how it can actually, you know, ultimately, you know, accelerate your success. But, you know, with those caveats of considering that everything comes with risk and how to manage that appropriately. So, you know, if anyone who is an Indigenous business owner, entrepreneur, or works for an Indigenous organisation and wants to sign up, they can either contact Make It Happen HQ's website directly for the information, or we will be sharing it on social media. But it would be a great opportunity to just sort of bring some of that digital insight to the community that we work in every day, but maybe other people haven't sort of taken that leap yet.
0: Yeah, well, how appropriate, considering AI is all of the talk at the moment in what's being discussed on a world scale, hey?
1: Yeah, definitely. And I think AI is something that, look, it definitely has its pros and cons, but I feel like that is the, you know, the reality is we have to educate ourselves to ensure that we are using it in the safest way possible. But at the same time, it's also about personal choice. Like, with anything comes downside. So I know, you know, obviously with the big data churning that it is, there are the downsides of the environmental impact that, you know, you have to sort of consider. And if, but also the upside, you know, is for an entrepreneur or a sole business owner, you know, it is essentially thinking of it as though you are, you know, you at your fingertips. Essentially, it becomes a case where you've got multiple individuals with subject matter experts at your fingertips. You just need to learn how to prompt them to do the work that you want them to do, and do it in a way, obviously, that's suitable for your organisation or your business. And as an entrepreneur, that's been a game changer for our business in terms of accelerating what we've been able to achieve. Even in the last 12 months, we're in a much different position than we were because of utilising such tools. And, you know, it's really shifted, I guess, our business's focus. What people don't really realise is when you get into business, you know, it's one thing to be very passionate or specific about the thing that you want to do or the thing that you're good at. But if you need to run a business, there's a bunch of different skills and knowledge you also need to have to make that successful and make sure that the money is always coming in. Money seems to be, you know, something that, I don't know if it's generally in society or our community isn't really spoken of, but that's one of the reasons that, you know, even Yum Yum and Delicious is quite important because we want to hear about women talking about building their intergenerational wealth. We want money to be on the table and be a point of discussion, but also be an ability, a door opener, because ultimately that's what makes the world go round, and we need to make sure that our community and our entrepreneurs or business owners are aware of how AI can actually assist them growing their sales, and whether that be through decreasing the inefficiencies in their business or increasing the awareness of their products and services to the market.
0: What a wonderful way of supporting those women up the top, because it can be a really lonely place. And as for AI, people don't really realize that they've got it in their hands every day with the phones they use and the devices around them. I mean, Suri's been kicked to the curve a long time ago.
1: Yeah, definitely. You know, whether or not you've got a mobile, you've got a laptop, that's the point of this first sort of workshop. It's an opportunity to bring those products along, have a discussion with people who are using it and working with it every day. Obviously, we're going to be further ahead, so it's a great opportunity where, and that's essentially the, you know, the ethos of Make It Happen HQ in particular, is that we've tried it, we've tested it. You know, learn from our mistakes, learn from our gains, and make sure that that critical path to success is faster for you than if you were just stepping into this space unaware, uneducated, and, you know, and too scared to try anything. Whereas, you know, we encourage, you know, breaking things. We encourage being brave and ambitious. And, you know, money isn't a dirty word, and it should be a case where we are opening spaces, whether that be to physically come in, like Make It Happen HQ on Dampier Terrace, or it's a podcast where we're going to be talking about wealth creation, intergenerational wealth, you know, whether that be through the careers that you choose to take, whether you work for someone else or yourself, whether that be talking about self-managed super, creating investment portfolios. These are the types of conversations that Indigenous women need to be having to ensure our success as much as the future of our kids.
0: Adele Peake is our guest, where she's making it happen at the Saltwater HQ there on Dampier Terrace. We're just talking about where these thoughts and ideas can take people, being bold and being wanting to get out there and get it. And recently, also, Adele, you guys have received some funding at Saltwater Inc. for stores, art events, to establish activations for the youth and community.
1: Yeah, it's a pretty exciting, you know, for all of the applications that we do put in, which I often lose count of and memory of, there are a lot of rejections versus successes. So it is always incredibly exciting to be successful. And so, you know, perhaps, you know, the ratio out of, I don't know, putting in 50 to 100 versus one being successful, I'm really happy to share that Saltwater Country and our Saltwater Stories, which is our arts youth and community engagement sort of initiative has received funding from ILA and will be over the next 3 years, which is fantastic. So that really means that we'll be able to do arts and youth sort of events and activations, and really with a concept of just come and try it. Because what we often find working with youth or, even adults, people don't know what they don't like, and they don't really have the access or opportunity to test and try things and perhaps find that interest or passion. So by creating art activation events that are informal and will occur over the year, we'll have exhibitions to celebrate and tell those stories, which will likely then form the second edition of our Saltwater Stories book. There is one that exists from the previous project year, which ultimately has, you know, documented all of the activities Saltwater Stories completed and is available to buy on Saltwater Country's website, and all proceeds from that go to obviously the cause of creating events and content for our community to create cohesive, diverse melting pots of culture. And, you know, what is that without art and the creative industry? So we're incredibly excited that we've received 3 years of funding that we will then obviously enable us to hire some locals to obviously organise it. It will complement another program that we will start running called Crossroads, which is a project management program where mob can learn, regardless if you're young or old, contact Saltwater Country, because we will be doing arts projects and initiatives and events. Want to hear from people on what they want as well. But also with Crossroads, if you're interested in learning about being able to get skills that are transferable, you'll actually be taught how to actually run these events and programs in your own community, that receive the appropriate training and support and ultimately can lead to employment. And so what we believe in is creating, you know, on the job or on the tools learning, but applying that to, you know, the creative industry. So whether you like photography, whether you like painting, whether you want to do welding, we've done sculptures before with recycled materials of huge bulls a man on a horseback. There's a lot of different ways that you can just try it and be amongst something positive, meet new people, gain skills, and likely turn into forms of employment if that's, you know, the path that you want to take.
0: Yes, definitely. And still in the background, there's the Equalizer mentorship program that's also even pretty much flaked out through that conversation that we've been having, and colour washing still happening too.
1: Yeah, definitely. The Equalizer is a coaching and mentorship program that happens through our Make It Happen platform in respects to business development and entrepreneurship. It's a case where, you know, these are these programs that we go out and look for funding and create opportunities to gain for people to gain access to. But at the same time, we also look for amazing partners who perhaps want to sponsor anything that we've mentioned or anything that they might see on our websites. Because when you operate in communities like the Kimberley or on any other country, you know, there is a responsibility to give back. And I think when you are gaining or you are taking, that has to be met with the equivalent of giving back. And so all those organisations out there, particularly obviously in Broome, they can actually get behind sponsoring or partnering with Make It Happen or Saltwater Country to see these programs be further extended, but also to see that, well, you don't actually have to reinvent the wheel. We've already created the content, so why don't you actually just back it? And it's First Nation owned, designed and led, and this is what our people want. They want rodeo, they want gaming, and instead of always sort of sitting back and not really making those relationships locally to the smaller organisations, it's really time that those bigger corporates or organisations stepped up to the plate.
0: Mm. And you've been doing it successfully for years now, which is why it's always a pleasure picking your brain and knowing what steps you are taking. It's always good to have that added advantage of what's happening in the space of strengthening indigenous qualities for a stronger economy. Thank you.
1: Thank you. It's a pleasure to be able to work in something that we're so passionate about. You know, it is sometimes blood, sweat and tears, but over a decade now pursuing ultimately First Nation advancement with a very strong lens on women and youth. And so anyone that, you know, is able to amplify that message, encourage people to partner or sponsor or even just get behind it and volunteer. You know, you want to, if you're in the community, if you're an individual or you work for another organisation, tell your organisation to actually reach out to us because we are very collaborative and ultimately, you know, everyone has to push their sleeves up to create a cohesive community.
0: Too true. God, I look forward to knowing what's in store for us next month, Adele.
1: Well, hopefully there'll be some episodes of Yum Yum and Delicious that you would have caught by next month. There will be an episode released once a week. So as you can imagine, we are churning up the pre-records. And you know, if there are any Indigenous women out there who would like to be interviewed, you don't have to have started a business. It's actually about just giving voice to Indigenous women from the Kimberley. And we'd love to hear from you. You can check out yumyumanddelicious.com. That's our website. And that ultimately is our universe. And if there's anything within there, but particularly a podcast, you know, even nominate someone, dub your friend in, because maybe they don't have the confidence or don't see themselves being, you know, someone that we would want to interview. We want to interview a variety of people, so please do reach out.
0: Thank you. Thank you. We'll talk again next month.
1: Yes, and I hope to have you interviewed soon, Sandy.
0: Okay. We'll talk soon. Bye. Oh, Adele Peake. God, she's just so intelligent. Really has a smarts about her. So does her sister, Cara. As a lot of Indigenous women out there, Kundurman women, sadly, everyone feels shame. And I suppose without a little bit of frontage, there's no game. So go for it, guys. If you've got a dream and you want to press ahead and do it, it's not impossible.
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8: Damien Callinan here, and you're listening to Sandy Dan on Country Affairs. And so am I.

0: Stephen Pigram with a beautiful track there, My Land. We're covering this beautiful country of ours by the National Indigenous Radio Service. Now we have Jill Cottle in the studio with us from Carers WA. Hello, welcome, Jill.
1: Good morning, Sandy. Oh, it's good to be here.
0: Absolutely glorious, isn't it, out there?
1: Oh, it definitely is. And there is definitely change afoot out there. The weather, I feel, there's definitely changes.
0: You'd be used to it now. You're a Kimberley girl, hey?
1: Well, Sandy, I've actually been in the Kimberley 29 years, coming up to 30 years. So, yeah, been here a while. You know, when you say it like that, it feels like a long time. But you know what? It doesn't feel that long. It's gone quick.
0: Like yesterday.
1: Yeah, definitely.
0: Yeah. So, obviously, you've been kept busy for the last month.
1: Definitely been very busy for the last month, and we are going to continue to be busy because we've got a conference coming up in October, in just a couple of weeks' time. The date is the 8th of October. That's a Thursday. And so any carers that are registered with Carers WA are welcome to attend. It is in Perth, the main conference, but we've been very fortunate up here that we're going to link in. And so, excuse me, we've booked out the Lian Centre at Yarru, and carers can come to there and link in with what's happening down in Perth with the conference. And we've got some great catering happening too. So, you know, that'd be good just alone.
0: Oh, nice. In fact, I was thinking of the get-together you had a few weeks ago to talk more about dementia, and I thought that was going to be Yarru, but I'm glad we put that one straight.
1: Definitely. That was at Circle House.
0: Yes.
1: And I must say, Sandy, it was really lovely. We had a lovely group. There was a lot of information sharing, a lot of connections made. And what came from that, Sandy, is actually the carers who are dealing with someone with dementia would like to have a regular group. So I'm looking into that to see, and, you know, anyone who's registered, as I said, with Carers WA, or even if you're not and you would like to be, to come to our group. That is perfectly fine as well. So at this stage I'm still looking at maybe having something regular, maybe once a month, where carers can just come together and meet and connect with each other and share stories about their experiences living with someone that has dementia.
0: Okay, yeah.
1: I think there's a lot of information or misinformation sometimes we think we know, and I think it's a really good idea to, you know, have the opportunity to get the facts about what dementia is and what that means.
0: So you reckon you've got a busy time ahead?
1: Busy time ahead. So, yeah, as I said, we've got the conference happening on the 8th of
0: October?
1: Where are we? You know, it's gone so quickly. But I guess we've got five carers coming already, so woohoo, thank you, five carers, and more welcome to come. If you have difficulty registering, because you do have to register online, but I do know, Sandy, a lot of people aren't able to do that. They don't have the capability to register online. So I'm actually going to be in the Boulevard on next Friday the 2nd of October. And if you would like to come to the conference, you can register with me, or even if you would like to register as a carer with Carers WA, I will be there.
0: Beautiful.
1: Yeah, from 9 o'clock till 4. So all day.
0: Okay, I'll even probably see you there.
1: Oh, hope so. Come and say hello.
0: Yeah.
1: And you can get some information too. So, yeah, as I said, if you have trouble, I'm happy to help you and do that application online, or just come and see me. But I also know that sometimes people just rock up, and that's fine as well.
0: Yep.
1: Yeah. So, as I said, that conference is going to be at the Lian Centre at the Yarru, at the back there near the cafe.
0: Bennett Street.
1: Yes, definitely. So
0: entrance.
1: Love to see you all there. So, and then we've got, I've got some plans happening at the end of October in Derby. I'm just trying to finalise them, so I won't be able to tell you much about that yet. And then we will be at the Elders Conference in at the end of October.
0: Big month coming up then for you.
1: Big month, but I think, you know, that's the sort of nature of where we are in the Kimberley. You know, we do everything in these months, and then it'll probably start getting quiet around December, I reckon. December and January is usually pretty quiet.
0: Yeah.
1: Yeah. So anyone out there, come and see me.
0: And you're also contactable for anyone across the Kimberley too.
1: Anyone across the Kimberley, yeah, definitely. So if you are a carer, and I've always said this and I say it quite regularly, a carer is someone who is a friend or family member looking after a loved one who may be elderly, who may have a disability, who may have mental health concerns, may have a terminal or chronic illness, or may have substance misuse. And so if you're someone who is caring for a family member with one of those diagnoses, then you, we consider you a carer. And the thing is, Sandy, a lot of people don't consider themselves as carers. They think, you know, it's just my family. I just look after them, which is really lovely. But sometimes carers need that extra support just for themselves.
0: Yes, they do. They do. That's why it's always lovely catching up with you, Jill.
1: Lovely catching up with you too, Sandy, and I'll see you next October.
0: Yay! Well, we'll probably come across each other beforehand.
1: Yes, definitely.
0: Down at the Boulevard next Thursday.
1: Next Friday.
0: Friday the
1: 2nd.
0: Thursday's the 1st.
1: Yep.
0: Only a week away and we're in a new month.
1: Oh, no.
0: Already happening. Thanks again, Jill.
1: You have a good one, Tandy.
0: Jill Cottle from Carers WA. She's based here in Broome, but she's here for everyone across the Kimberley. So if you've got information you want to know more about, whether it be dementia, community events that you maybe can have around your community, run it past her. She's a really good resource to make anything happen when it comes to the carers space for Carers at WA. Got some news coming up next, and well, we'll be back again tomorrow to do it all again. Don't forget all of the important information you need if you're heading over into the East Kimberley for the Big Barrel Bash happening this weekend. There's also the school holidays ahead, so it's going to be a busy next couple of weeks. So we're also making prior preparations as well for a long weekend.

sky. The spin of the earth or the changes in the tide. I don't know what brought us together. What strange forces of nature conspired to construct the present.

into your soft green eyes. When I see your delicate body revealed to me as you slip off your dress. I'm reminded that what I feel for you will remain strong and true long after the pleasures of

Ah, yes, Alan Jackson. Go on loving you with... and before that was ABBA. Dance while the music still goes on. And, yeah, hope you're still dancing. And the music is going on. Good to have your company as always. And, yeah, we'll get up to the usual, as always. And, yeah, and you're going to be hanging right with us. So, yeah, on this Thursday the 24th, we are flying through this month, and yeah, wherever you're tuning in, good to have your company. checking out the weather as always, so what is happening in your part of the country? Weekend's just around the corner, and we'll see what's happening. If you're gonna go check out the tides, heading out to the beach, or going out bush to the river, look forward to a break. Of course, everybody is this time of the year, a couple of months away from, of course, Christmas. Did I say the word? Christmas break. I think school holidays is just about to start, and the kids would love that. Anyway, we shall move along.

Ah, yes, Tears for Fears. Everybody wants to rule the world. Seems like it. Kimberly, weather for you for this Thursday. Partly cloudy day. Winds northeast, northeasterlies, 15 to 25 kilometers. Becoming light in the evening. Daytime maximum temperatures in the mid to high 30s. So, yeah, I think it's pretty much same lately, last couple of days. Clumberoo have a top of 34 today and a low of 21. A sunny day, 21 overnight. Derby 33, top temperature for today, 24 overnight. Sunshiny day. Broome Airport, top of 31, coolest so far, with 22 overnight, and of course sunny as well. Beautiful, beautiful weather. If you're whatever is happening, driving back from Broome yesterday, round about the halfway mark where you pull into the parking bay and then you come up this way at the corner of the turkey nest with a little water holding pond. Had a bit of thick little blast of rain. It was dark clouds up inside southern side of country down along that stretch. So I had some thick rain, and I'm sure there was rain inland, probably on the highway to Derby as well. So, yeah, beautiful to have that little bit of shower, only for about 5-10 minutes.

like we had this morning, and cool that part of the morning. And then you have the 35 degree temperatures last few days. But anyway, it is absolutely beautiful in paradise as we speak. Talking about rain, it's been a while, Nate Williams.

Yes, that was Warren H. Williams and John Williamson there. I almost forgot to mention him. Of course, a classic there, Raining on the Rocks. And had a bit of a blast of some rain. It actually was pretty thick, but very, very quick blast of rain, which was only for a brief

0: time. Yeah. And it may have rained around your area. So we'll see what's going on. And let us know if you've been having some beautiful rain. It's mainly towards the east, the eastern side of our Kimberley region here, especially if you're in Beagle Bay area. So, yeah. Anyway, Country Downs may have a bit southern side of Country Downs. See what's going on there. Anyway, we'll also check out the Pilbara weather. See what's going on there as well, and check that out as soon as we can. All right, keep on moving with the music.
1: In the Fitzroy River, leaves King Leopold Rangers.

Oh yeah, Ronnie Jimmy, Millie Wendy Rice, big shout out and hello to all our Fitzroy Valley listeners and catching us through Wongi Radio. Big hello to you guys right across the valley and right through the Kujinka region up to Halls Creek up there in Kununurra, Wyndham Town. And probably have the road crew tuning in as well on the Tanami. Big shout out and hello to you guys. Working hard, sweating in the air-conditioned machines they drive. Pilbara weather for today, partly cloudy. Chance of a thunderstorm in the southeast in the afternoon and early evening. Winds at northeast to southeasterlies, 20 to 30 kilometers, tending northwest to northeasterlies, 15 to 25 kilometers in the middle of the day, then tending northwest to southwesterly in the evening. Daytime temperatures, maximum temperatures, 33 to 39. Moderate for the north interior, central Pilbara, headland, Ashburton inland and coast. The fire danger is high for Burrup and high for Exmouth Gulf Coast. Okay, we're just heading into Friday and we are, the weekend is upon us. And I may go through to 1 o'clock, depending whether see what's happening. Hope you're with us. 26 minutes after 11 o'clock. It's a bit of country from Ronnie Millsap.

yes, Ronnie Millsap, any day now. Oh, a bit of a classic. Off the Greatest Hits album. Okay, I'm going to share something, a bit of a sorry news. Have some funerals happening. Actually, there's quite a few funerals happening. So, big sympathy call out to families that is going through some sad times. So, thinking of you guys, I have a funeral notice for our beloved Dwayne Anthony Sarah. So just sharing some of the notice just to keep families updated. Tomorrow, the 25th, late Dwayne Anthony service is in Derby. Tomorrow, the 25th, at 3 p.m. At the Holy Rosary Church in Derby, and cemetery service at 4 o'clock. So a bit of a dress code here. Black, red, and white. Okay. Call Zenaya Sarah on 0447-763-768 or Karen Cox on 0447-486-484 at 0447-486-484. And that's for funeral for the late Dwayne Anthony Sarah. And a big hello and call to the families there. We have families here in Derby and Beagle Bay and Broome, right across the Kimberleys. So thinking of all the families. There's other funeral services coming up, so I'm going to share as much as I can. I know funeral is in Biggie there, so big call out to families right across our Kimberley region for a bit of a sad things happening. Oh yeah, so I thought I'd just share that and remind you families. So missing out is it's not good. And I will share as more funeral are yet to be had. It is 11:33 and we are gonna be here till 12. Just might go through till 1. We'll just wait and see whether that happens.

Ah, yes, Desert Rose, late Mr. Fletcher, and you had heard Santana with Evil Ways. Just on 19 minutes away from 12 o'clock. And if you just joined us, we're coming to you from Beale Bay, so big hello. I'm pretty sure we are going through to Broome by Golari. If we are, a big hello to all our Broome listeners there. Big hello to Bob in Brahms there, working very hard there. Hope you guys are keeping well. Big shout out to my bush daughter there if you're working hard. Oh, she may be gone. Big hello anyway, all the same to all of you guys. I'd just like to give a big a hands up or a shout out. And I've got to praise the Nirrumbuk team. You have Mr. Wayne Barker, you have Mr. Ronald Rowe, and Anthony Spratt. They've been doing a fantastic job up here in the peninsula, and they've been installing air cons for as part of a health thing team for our communities. Putting in air cons for people that needs it as a part of health awareness thing. So, yeah, a big thank you to Wayne and his little crew. Actually, Nirrumbuk have been doing lots of great stuff with the connections to other services that frequent our communities. And I'd just like to share that and give them a big shout out and thanks for helping some of our old ones, oldies, young ones, people with families, actually doing a great job. We're just going to shout out to them there if they're probably listening. Big thank you from us here in Beagle Bay. So, the working class men's men everywhere. Hope you enjoy a bit of Barnes.

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Walk in the room. Well, every time I walk in the room, people walk out. Gunny there, the great man there, the legend. Well, we're going to leave you now, and do stay tuned. You have Coco Loco coming up. Going to leave you with Mr. Eugene Skinner there, and big hello to all the Luma gang there. Hope you guys are well. Do stay on the network. We'll see you again same time tomorrow. Bye for now.

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1: Yeah, hope you guys got enjoyed Solar Deadly Hour with Coco Loco. Hope you guys enjoying it on our network through Pakam 106.1 FM, going throughout the Pilbara and Kimberley's, and not forgetting throughout the nations on the National Indigenous Radio Service, not forgetting in the backyards of Broome as well on Radio Kalari there. Once again, hitting it up through the desert and out to the sea there on our network through Pakam. So Deadly Song's going to be heading your way. Chillax back, Deadly Tracks going to be whipping it up. Daily Indigenous, non-Indigenous music for you guys, and hope you guys enjoying it. Taking it up to 1 p.m. there. Bit of updates for us as well as we live throughout the Northwest Kimberley coastal areas with our tide charts in and around Broome and Beagle Bay, and also with our forecast throughout our districts in and around the Pilbara and Kimberley, and the official weather forecast for our major cities throughout our nations, and also checking up with the footy, see who's going to be hitting it up on the stage as well, with a bit of entertainment and also a bit of yarns about the 26th AFL, and hopefully a bit of community bulletin shout out there for you guys need to be heard. What's happening in and around your major towns and community, also throughout the small communities in and around your areas as well. Once again, hope you're enjoying it on this lovely Thursday afternoon, 24th of September. Daily More Song is going to be heading your way. Hope you guys are enjoying it. Be like a bit of country. So I'm going to go a bit country today for you guys, and hope you guys enjoy Coco Loco. Enjoy a bit of, yes, George Strait. Once again, hope you enjoy it. It's a bit of a one of an icon song from him, and it's All My Exes Live in Texas. 7 minutes to the hour of 12, chillaxing back, Daily Tracks with Coco Loco on our network, Pakam, packing it up on 106.1 FM.

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3: Yeah, hope you guys are enjoying that there. Gone with the Country with Coco Loco show for you guys. 23 minutes past the hour of 12 o'clock. Guess what? Gus got me up till 2 p.m. filling in there for Talia as well. She's sick today. So hopefully you guys enjoy 2 hour show. But hitting it up there, Bitter Country, Ginger Cox there. Yes, with the two uncles, Uncle Ginger Cox with Music Box Dancer, and also Kevin Gunn with Cotton Fields there as well. Followed up with tracks also with Ricky Skaggs, Don't Let Your Sweet Love Die, and as well, All My Exes Live in Texas. A bit of George Strait there as well. 24 minutes to the hour of 12 o'clock, bringing up a bit of updates with our tides. As we live throughout the northwest Kimberley coastal areas, if you are in saltwater country, get your latest and updates with the tide charts on tides.willyweather.com.au/ wherever you are listening on our network through Peckham, also throughout Dampier Peninsula and Broome there as well. In the northwest Kimberley coastal areas, once again, a bit of updates with the tide charts there as well. If you're in saltwater country, if you are in Broome, apparently the tide is heading out 5.2 meters there as well. Your next high tide will be 9 hours, 5 minutes, but low 2 hours and 54 minutes there, sorry. Today's pretty nice tide, 6.87 meters in and around Broome this morning, 19 minutes past the hour of 9 o'clock there as well, heading back down to 3.5370 meters there as well, just around about 3:30. And doing a bit of late night, it's going to be 7.23 meters there as well, with the tide charts in and around Broome there as well. So just about, I guess, 9:45 tonight as well, if you're doing a bit of late night fishing in and around Broome area. If you are in the bay, north and south, the tide is heading out as well. 4.4 meters there as well, just around about 10:30 this morning, 5.22 meters. Pretty low tide there as well, this afternoon, around about 4 o'clock, 2.35 meters. Doing a bit of late nights, just around about 10:30 tonight, it's going to be 5.56 meters there as well. Once again, wherever you are in saltwater country, have a beautiful day fishing out on country. Once again, get your latest updates and tide charts in and around your area on tides.willyweather.com.au/ hit it up wherever you are in WA, I guess in our backyards in the Pilbara and Kimberley also. If you are listening through the network on Peckham there as well. Once again, that information is brought to you today with us living throughout the northwest Kimberley coastal areas with our tide charts, brought to you today by Willie Weather. Talking about footy, AFL, yes, going to be raining purple and also raining down the roars of Lions. That's a bit of updates as well with the Brisbane Lions there. Giving you a bit of headlines, see what's happening in and around for the 2026 AFL Premierships. But once again, I hope you guys are enjoying it with Coco Loco there. 27 minutes to the hour of 12. Gone a bit of country. Hope you guys are enjoying it. Enjoy a bit of Alan Jackson. Once again, here in the real world. Bit of Alan Jackson heading your way. Gone Bit of Country with Coco Loco show on our network, Peckham 106.1 FM.

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6: Yeah, I hope you guys enjoy that bit of Troy Laurel there with he'll be riding, as well as Petroy Express, a little bit of country. Dwight Yoakam, Turn It On, Turn It Up, Turn Me Loose. And also Alan Jackson here in the Real World. They're gone a bit of country. Hope you guys are enjoying it. Taking it up to 2 p.m. Into company with Coco Loco on our radio on Peckham 106.1 FM. Once again, packing it up, a daily country music for you guys there as well. Bit of updates, 2026 there as well with the AFL premierships there with Brisbane Lions and Hawthorn. No, sorry, not Hawthorn. Dockers. Yes, I'm thinking about my boys there. Sorry about that. They played a good game with the Brisbane Lions, but with the outcomes for 2026 there will be, I guess, Fremantle Dockers and Brisbane Lions there as well. And he's going to be hitting it up at the AFL MCG there as well. But once again, you can get your tickets, everything on there through Fixtures and Results online. Also doing a bit of tipping and also become your official member for the AFL Premierships there as well. And also for your team as well. But the grand final is happening this Saturday. Going to be having Kylie Minogue. Yes, she's going to be hitting it up at the, I guess, MCG. Pre-game entertainment expected to begin, I guess, around 1 o'clock to 1:30 p.m. Australian Eastern Standard Time, featuring other local artists there as well. Well, that's going to be happening for 2026 there as well. Once again, hitting it headlines, X, with Kylie Minogue, performs, the main, pre-game, show there as well. Not forgetting G Flip as well takes the stage ahead of, Minogue, and, Mike Brady, performs the up there crazy alley, for the retiring, players, Motorcade, I guess, Motorcade song. And also Michael Pantia sings the anthem. So that's going to be happening with the entertainment lineup for the 2026 AFL Premierships Day as well. Going to be hitting it up live, everything, I guess. Phones, tablets, everything is all, I guess, devices of technology is going to be up and blowing it up, I guess, with Brisbane Lions and Fremantle Dockers hitting it up for the 2026 AFL Premierships. Once again, this information is on your website. Get it with all these details to AFL fixtures. What's happening with the 26 AFL Toyota? Once again, this information is brought to you and sponsored by Toyota, McDonald's, and Telstra, the official sponsors for the AFL Premierships for 2026 as well. Coming up next will be our forecast throughout our nation as well as our backyards in the Pilbara and Kimberley districts there as well. Hope you guys are enjoying it so far. Going a bit of country, yes, and the country queen herself. Hope you guys enjoy a bit of Dolly Parton, The Blue Train. Was enjoying Coco Loco. Just about 14 minutes to the hour of 1 o'clock here at Beagle Bay. Yes, broadcasting off this beautiful Nyonyol country, Ngalanbur, as we know as Beagle Bay. Spring country, yes, in the northwest Kimberley Coastal areas and DP, Dampier Peninsula. Once again, enjoy a bit of Dolly Parton with The Blue Train.

listening to the Peckham Network. We've got great music from the Golden Oldies. Why do you fill me up, baby, just to let me down. To the hottest tracks.

0: and playing our deadly indigenous. So please sit back and relax and don't touch that dial. Stay tuned to Packham. It's awesome.
1: Yeah, hope guys are having an awesome afternoon, enjoying a bit of country there with Coco Loco Show for you guys, hitting it up through our backyards in the Pilbara and Kimberleys, also going throughout the nation on the National Indigenous Radio Services and the backyards of Broome on Radio Kalari there as well. Bit of Becky Cole with Skipper Stone and Dolly Parton, Emmy Lou Harris and Linda Ronstadt with the Blue Train, bit of trio there as well. A couple of more Dolly tracks, I guess requested. I'm going to be playing that later on there as well. But bringing up a bit of information with our weather forecast throughout Australia as well as our backyards of Pilbara and Kimberley as well there as well. Once again, with our forecast throughout the Kimberleys for today and looking throughout our districts. It's going to be a sunny day, pretty hot outside here in Bigger Bay, but partly cloudy throughout the Kimberley districts. The chance of morning fog, slight chance of shower in the far north in the afternoon, near zero chance of rain elsewhere, winds coming northeast to southeasterly, bringing up to 15 to 20 kilometres, tending northwest to northeasterly, 15 to 25 in the early morning, then tending northeast to southeasterly, up to 15 to 20 kilometres in the middle of the day. Overnight temperatures are falling between 16 to 20 degrees, with daytime temperatures reaching the mid to high 30s. Looking throughout our districts in the Pilbara, looking at Argyll, partly cloudy with a top of 37 today as well. Sunny days with the forecast for Bidgeranga, 35 degrees, 32 degrees, and mostly sunny with the forecast throughout Broome. Derby looking sunny as well, 36. Partly cloudy with the forecast throughout Fitzroy Crossing, Halls Creek, Clumbrew, and Kununurra there as well, 38 for Fitzroy, 37 throughout the areas of Halls Creek, a top of 35 for Clumbrew, and 37 throughout Kununurra there, sorry. Lombardina and Wallal also looking sunny there as well, 33 for Lombardina, 35 degrees throughout Wallal. And Wyndham looking partly cloudy, a top of 37 degrees. Pilbara forecast today throughout the districts in the Pilbara area, mostly sunny morning. The chance of a thunderstorms in the southeast in the afternoon. Winds coming south to southeasterly up to 15 to 25 kilometres, tending northeast to southeasterly up to 20 to 30 kilometres in the morning, then tending northwest to southwesterly up to 15 to 25 in the early afternoon. Overnight temperatures are falling between 17 to 23 degrees daytime, maximum temperatures reaching 33 to 39. Sunny days for Barrow Island, top of 30 degrees, mostly sunny with the forecast throughout Dampier, Exmouth and Karratha, 34 degrees throughout Dampier, 32 in Exmouth, and a top of 36 degrees throughout Karratha, 37 and partly cloudy with the forecast for Marble Bar, Newman, possible showers developing, a top of 32 degrees, sunny days throughout Onslow, 35 degrees, partly cloudy in the areas of Panawanika, Paraburdoo and Port Hedland, 36 throughout Panawanika, 35 in Paraburdoo, and a top of 37 for Port Hedland. Mostly sunny throughout Telfer, 38 degrees, partly cloudy in Tom Price, a top of 32 degrees, and mostly sunny with the forecast throughout Roebourne, a top of 37 degrees. Checking out the forecast for our major cities throughout our nation. Sydney looking mostly sunny, a top of 23 degrees, 24 degrees, and also mostly sunny with the forecast throughout Melbourne. Brisbane looking mostly sunny as well, 24 degrees, 21 degrees, and mostly sunny also with the forecast throughout Perth. Adelaide, thunderstorms and 26 degrees with a forecast throughout Adelaide. Hobart also looking mostly sunny, 17 degrees. Canberra, sunshiny day, top of 23 degrees and 30 degrees and sunny days as well with the forecast for Darwin. Once again, getting your latest and updates, checking your weather forecast throughout your areas in and around the Pilbara and Kimberleys, as well as throughout our nation in and around Australia. Get it on bomb.gov.au. Once again, that's through the Bureau of Meteorology with our latest updates with our weather forecast. Once again, bit of Dolly request. That's going out for you lovely ladies in Adelaide there. And I know they're listening to me right now. Once again, hope you enjoy two tracks. Heading it up with a bit of Dolly Parton. And one is Heartbreaker. And the other one is Coats of Many Colors. So you lovely ladies listening in Adelaide, this one is for you guys. Heartbreaker.

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1: Yes, hope you guys are enjoying it so far. Going a bit of country and heating it up for the next hour up to 2 p.m. And hope you guys are chillaxing it back. Daily more tracks with Coco Loco there. And a bit of request also. Checking it out there for those two lovely ladies listening to me right now at Ardialoon, top end neighboring communities here in the DP, Tampia Peninsula. But once again, wherever you are, chillaxing it back in Broome area, also in the Pilbara and Kimberley, saltwater, freshwater country, wherever you are. Hope you guys are enjoying it from the desert to the sea. And enjoying a bit of country with Coco Loco there for you guys. And once again, a bit of request, Dolly Parton there as well with Heartbreaker and Coats of Many Colors, not forgetting Patsy Montana and the Perry Rangers with I Want to Be a Cowboy Sweetheart and I Fall to Pieces with Patsy Cline. And once again, hope you guys are enjoying it. Going a bit of country with Coco Loco there for you guys on our network. Peckham, packing it up with country there as well. Hope you guys enjoy a bit of Charlie Pride. And this one here for you guys. And sorry, I had this song for you more, but I got a bit out of thing there. But once again, hope you enjoy a bit of Charlie Pride. And this one here is, I guess, My Eyes Can Only See As Far As I Can See. Once again, hope you're enjoying it. A bit of Coco Loco Hour on our network. Three pack 'em.
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7: Peter Ronnie, Jimmy there with This Country, as well as Francis Cox, with the man you were. Followed up with also a bit of country tracks there as well with Mo Bandy, Picture in a Frame, Charlie Pride, My Eyes Can Only See As Far As You, and also Patsy Cline with I Fall to Pieces, Patsy Montana and the Perry, I Want to Be a Cowboy Sweetheart there as well with those ones. So far, just about halfway through the show, bringing up a bit of tide charts as we live throughout the northwest Kimberley coastal areas. If you are in the bay, in Pickle Bay there, north and south, apparently the tide is heading out 3.6 meters there. If you are fishing in the bay area, I guess it's going to be pretty small tide, just around about 4 o'clock this hour, 2.35 meters. Doing a bit of late night, it's going to be 5.56 meters. Just around about 11 o'clock tonight there as well. But good luck, countrymen, family, friends, fishing out and about on country here in Yolngu country in the bay, Pickle Bay. If you are in Yarra country, in and around Broome there as well, 4.3 meters there with their tide charts. Looking at their charts this afternoon, 3:30, it's going to be 3.57 meters. Doing a bit of late night, just around about 10 o'clock tonight, 7.23 meters there as well. Once again, good luck with countrymen's fishing on saltwater country. Get your latest and updates with the tide charts. Google it on your website through tides.willyweather.com.au/ and have a beautiful afternoon and bit of late night fishing out on country in saltwater. Not forgetting countrymen's inland with their major river systems as well. Have a beautiful day fishing out on country as well. Once again, our saltwater information with our tide charts are brought to you today by Willy Weather there as well. Forecast throughout our districts in and around the Pilbara and Kimberleys, as well as the official forecast for our major cities throughout our nations, will be next. And see what's hitting it up, I guess, with the 26 AFL premierships for, I guess, Dockers and Brisbane Lions there as well. Once again, hope you guys are enjoying it. 32 minutes to the hour of 1 o'clock. Going a bit of country with Coco Loco. The Gambler, Kenny
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1: on a warm summer's evening, on a train bound for nowhere, I met up with a gambler. We were both too tired to sleep, so we

Peter Whalen Jennings there, sorry, with Willie Nelson, Take It to the Limits, and Kenny Rogers, the gambler there as well, going a bit of country on this lovely Thursday afternoon there as well for our listeners, bringing up our forecast throughout the districts in and around the Pilbara and Kimberleys for today. Throughout the Kimberleys, partly cloudy, winds coming east to northeasterly, bringing up to 15 to 20 kilometres, becoming light in the evening. Partly cloudy for the areas throughout Aigle, a top of 37 degrees, mostly sunny for Bidgetanga, 35 degrees, sunny days throughout the areas in Broome and Derby, 32 for Broome, 36 throughout Derby. Fitzroy Crossing and Horse Creek are looking partly cloudy, 38 for Fitzroy, 37 throughout Fitzroy Crossing, sorry, Horse Creek, 35 degrees and mostly sunny throughout Clumbrew there, partly cloudy throughout the areas in Kununurra, 37 degrees, sunny days throughout Lombardina, 33 degrees, mostly sunny in Wallal, 35 degrees and 37 and partly cloudy with the forecast for Windham. Throughout the areas in Pilbara with their forecast throughout the districts, mostly sunny morning, the chance of a thunderstorms in the southeast in the afternoon. Winds coming to southeasterly, bringing up to 15 to 25 kilometres, tending northeast to southeasterly up to 20 to 30 in the morning, then tending northwest to southwesterly up to 15 to 25 kilometres in the early afternoon. Overnight temperatures falling between 17 and 23, with daytime temperatures reaching 33 to 39. Checking out the forecast throughout Pilbara districts with these places. Sunny days for Barrow Island, 30 degrees, mostly sunny in the areas of Dampier, Exmouth and Karratha. There's well 34 for Dampier, 32 throughout Exmouth and a top of 36 throughout Karratha. Partly cloudy in Marble Bar, 37 degrees. Possible showers developing throughout Newman with a top of 30 degrees. Sunny days, a top of 35 degrees throughout the areas in Onslow. Partly cloudy in Panawanika, Parabatu and Port Hedland. 37 for Port Hedland, 35 for Parabatu and a top of 36 for Panawanika. Telfer looking mostly sunny, 38 degrees. Partly cloudy throughout Tom Price, 32 degrees and mostly sunny throughout Roebourne with a top of 37 degrees. Checking the official weather forecast throughout our nation's day as well. In Sydney, 22 degrees and mostly sunny, 24 degrees and also mostly sunny with the forecast throughout Melbourne. Brisbane, 23 degrees and mostly sunny with their forecast. Also Perth looking mostly sunny, 22 degrees. Adelaide, thunderstorms with heavy rain, a top of 26 degrees. Hobart, 17 degrees and mostly sunny. Sunny days with the forecast throughout Canberra, a top of 23 degrees. And Darwin, 31 degrees and sunny days as well with their forecast. Once again, our informations with our forecast throughout our districts in and around the Kimberley and Pilbara and the official weather forecast for our major cities throughout our nation is brought to you today through the Bureau of Meteorology. Get more updates, insights on your weather forecast throughout your areas on bomb.gov.au. Once again, that's our little bit of updates with our forecast throughout the Pilbara and Kimberley districts and throughout our nations. Go on a bit of country. So I guess it's not far from hitting it up to 2 p.m. there. Once again, hope you enjoyed my company. Going a bit of country with Coco Loco. Enjoy a bit of Willie Nelson again, himself with Always On My Mind. Hope you guys are enjoying our network on Peckham 106.1 FM.

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6: 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I guess it's about 6 minutes away to knock it off with my show. 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Gonna leave you, yes, with a classic song for, yes, the boy from Beagle Bay with Uncle Ginger Cox there as well. Love and leave you. 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

I never knew. Iso Wanjina. He saw the mighty warrior, the Moai, for the gangs, for the sickness, the rum, the hunger. He heard the people cry for their lost love. Wept as convict but hungry. For years he sat drinking rum on this hill, seeking solitude in the endless ocean, singing the old songs, remembering the past, telling the stories as people walk past. He laughed, tossed him a penny, finally lied here.

are listening to the Peckham Network. We've got great music from the Golden Oldies. Why do you build me a pyramid, but a baby just to let me down? To the hottest tracks. Traveling to the outback country. Where you look, where you laugh, where you love with all you have. 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And playing our deadly indigenous. 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Stay tuned to Peckham. 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
2: Hey, that's the loudest thing. Sorry about that. 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And here's the first song for you guys. To all my listeners, here's a song from Starship, Nothing Gonna Stop Us Now. And following up after that is Britney Spears with, well, you'll figure it out. So to all my listeners out there, and in Fitzroy and Derby and in the Packham Hub there, hope you're listening and enjoy the show. Okay.

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Here on the Woman Radio, with the announcer Nancy Dale out here. And by the way, taking news from 4 to 5 and hope you're enjoying this show. I mean, the songs that I'm putting on. 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If you have one, or if you don't have it, don't bother downloading it. So, or if you want a request, don't forget to punch that dial for a request. But I don't know what this number for this telephone, by the way, but yeah. So just sit back and relax and enjoy the show. Anyway, I'm gonna put another song here. Oh, actually, wait, hang on. Oh, the weather for us is same, I think, from yesterday. Oh, if the Kimberley weather for today, district forecast for today, partly cloudy, winds east, northeast, 15 to 25 kilometers an hour, becoming light in the evening, daytime maximum temperature in the mid to high 30s, and what else, for Colombo was sunny, minimum temperature for there was 21 degrees, and maximum temperature for Colombo was 34, and Derby, a minimum temperature was 24 and the maximum temperature was 33 degrees. Ooh, it's hot. It was hot. Anywho, and for Broome Airport, minimum temperature for Broome Airport was 22. And for the maximum temperature was 31 degrees. Yeah, that was the weather for today. Get out of there. And what else now? After 35 years, what? I spell it. Diphtheria is back in the Kimberley. Diphtheria can damage your heart, nerves, and throat. To protect yourself, come to the clinic and get vaccination for. If you have a sore throat, you know. I'm sorry, it says here you get heart, nerves, and throat. And to take charge of your health, and book in a 7:15 Aboriginal and Torres Strait Island checkup today is what the. Oh, you can call on 9166-3800. That's the clinic number down there. The number is 9166-3800. That's 3800. 45 minutes check with nurse, and then follow up with doctor 1 week later for results and plans. Screens for diabetes, heart disease, mental health, lumps and bumps, and so much more. It's 715 health check. Might save your life. And another one, yeah, for flu vaccination. We have 150 flu in 2026. Vaccine at the clinic, there were 1,701 flu associated death last year. Ooh. Protect yourself, protect our community, and get your flu vax today. So that's the news for the information for the clinic. Hang on. Oh, yeah, that's it. And all right, instead of talking, I'm gonna put on a song here from a R&B band, and following up next is Red Oka. So to all my listeners out there, sit back, relax, and enjoy the show.

0: Yeah, that was Wanna Be Bandit with Black Fella and White Fella and Red Oka with the other side. Yeah. Good afternoon to all my listeners there here in the Kimberleys and surrounding areas like Kununurra, Windham, and Holts Creek. Yeah, thank you all for tuning in on the Peckham Network on 106.1 FM here on the Waterman Radio. Yeah, with me here, Nancy Daylight. I'm taking news from, actually, the time is 26 minutes of 4. Taking you guys to 5 o'clock, yeah, and hope you're all enjoying the show. And don't forget, don't forget to download our Peckham Radio app on your mobile. If you have one, yeah, you can do that, download it. Or if you don't have one, you don't have to. So if you want to request, don't forget to point that dial for a request for your music if you want to hear over the radio. So, yeah. But I'm putting on a song here. This song's going out to the old guy down there, Patrick Mung. Hope you're listening there. Yeah, from Elvis Presley. And following up next with Slim Dusty. So enjoy there, my old fella. The request is going out to you. So, and all my listeners there, so just sit back and relax and enjoy the show. Good night.
1: Thank you very much, friends. Here's one more little song we'd like to do for you. To do this song, we'd like to call on Mr. Freddie Martin and his very wonderful orchestra to back us up. Back us completely up. Night before last, on the stage of this auditorium, of this place here, will RCA Victor award him a gold record for the millionth sale of Heartburn Motel that we did earlier out here. And we're real proud of it because it's made so much money. It's done so well for itself. And here's another one that's coming right up behind it. We hope we'll hit the million mark. This song here is called Get Out of the Stables, Grandma. You're too old to be horsing around. Now this song, friends, is called The Blue Suede Shoes. And it goes on. You know that song, Mr. Martin? Get Out of the Stables? You know that? You do? Well, you know that one about take back your golden garter, my leg is turning green? You ever hear that one? Well, let's do Blue Suede something. Blue Suede something. Come in and do something to it, man. It's headed. Oh, yeah, friends, I like to do my whole part of the show, and I hope they like something we do up here, even if it's wrong. Two celebrities that we have in the house. We may have more, but these two fellas, I know we're here, and I'd like to do this little song here for them. Mr. Ray Bolger, he's in the audience. Mr. Ray Bolger. And also for Mr. Phil Silvers, he's in the audience. Roy Acuff, he's out here somewhere. My day. Well, it's a one for the money, a two for the show.

Elvis Presley. How about a great hand for Elvis? Can't let him go with that. Elvis. One more, one for the road.

was Elvis Presley there and F. Martin there with Blue Swiss Shoes and Slim Dusty with Boomeroo Flyer. It was going out to the old guy down there, Mr. Meng Meng, Patrick Meng. Black Wallah name is Gajudan, anyway, so yeah, good afternoon to all my listeners. And yeah, the song was going out to him anyway, so here in the Kimberley, why am I keep repeating myself? Kimberley and surrounding areas like Kananara, Windham, and Halls Creek. Oh, and don't forget Fitzroy Crossing, Fitzroy Derby, and there in Broome at the Peckham Hub there. Hope you have enjoyed the songs there that I'm putting on here for you guys. And we appreciate you more for tuning in on the Peckham Network on 106.1 FM here on the Waterman Radio. Yeah, with me here, Nancy Daylight. I'm taking news from actually 37 minutes to 4, taking you guys to 5. And see you guys here tomorrow again, same time, same place. And hope you more enjoying the show. And don't forget to download our Peckham Radio app. Or if you can't, just pop into, if you have a phone, just pop into the radio on the FM radio. Because it does have it on the mobile. Anyway, so yeah, or if you want a request, don't forget to punch that dial for a request. But I forgot what this phone number, so anyways, I want to put another song here, so for my listeners, just sit back and relax and enjoy the show. Okay, here's a song from Two Face with African Queen to all my African, to all my beautiful girls out here in the Kimberleys and down in the West Kimberleys. And it's, and Tupac with Elton John with Ghetto Gospel. So yeah, going out to all the girls here and boys here in the Kimberley, East Kimberley and West Kimberley. So enjoy, all my listeners.

0: Oh, yeah, that was Tupac there. Before that, that was Two-Face with African Queen. And, yeah, Tupac with featuring Elton John with Ghetto Gospel. Yeah, it's going out to all my listeners here in the Kimberleys and surrounding areas like Kununurra, Windham, and Halls Creek. Oh, and don't forget Federal Crossing and Derby and then the Peckham Hub. Around Broome there. I mean, in Broome. So appreciate you more for tuning in on the Peckham Network on 106.1 FM. Here on the Waterman Radio with Nancy Daylight. I'm taking news till 5 o'clock and hope you're more enjoying the show. 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Or if you want a request, don't forget to punch that dial for a request. Or if rather, just sit back and relax and enjoy the show. So the next song here is from R&B band with singing Federal Crossing, and following up next with Federal Express with Sunshiny Day. To all my listeners out there, enjoy the show. Get up. Nothing.
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playing our deadly indigenous. 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Stay tuned to Pack 'Em.

Sorry about that. Yeah. Turn that off. Yeah, that song there was from R&B band with Fitzroy Crossing and from Fitzroy Express as well. That was Sunshiny Day. So, yeah, it's going out to all my listeners here in the Kimberleys and surrounding areas like Kununurra, Windom, and Halls Creek, and Fitzroy and Derby and then Packham Hub there. Yeah, appreciate you all for tuning in on the Packham Network. On the Packham Network on 106.1 FM here on the Waterman Radio with the Nancy, Nancy Daylight, taking you guys from, actually it's 56 minutes to 4:05:06. Anyway, yeah, hope you all been enjoying the show there, and don't forget to download our Packham Radio app on your mobile if you have a mobile, or if you don't want to, then you don't have to, or if you want a request, don't forget to punch that dial for a request. So, anywho, so here's the last song I'm gonna put for you guys. With Mavericks, with Mavericks here with Crying Shame. So enjoy.

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2: You, Ben, and Benjamin, eh? And Jeremy. Rocket. Come on! Hold break! Majera! Yora! Herinda! 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
1: G'day everybody, you're now listening to Reggae Vibes here on 97.9 FM Logarty Radio. And what a way to kick the show off. That was Kirko Reggae Band with Come On. That's a song that will really liven you up and get you ready to party. Look, giving you reggae hits for the hour. If you have something in particular that you would like to hear, get texting on 0483 966 329. That's 0483 966 329. Or you can jump on the Facebook page at 6DBY Logarty Radio. And look, a big hello to everybody listening throughout the Pilbara and the Kimberley that are listening via Packham. Look, I've got some new stuff for you. Well, some of it's not new, but some of it's new reggae stuff that I have found and grabbed. Starting right now, actually, got some stuff. We've got a few things from Groot Island Music. They've got Songlines Remix. This is the Island Band, like Island as in the name of the island up there, how it's spelled, EY, versus a Salt Lake Band. Then I've got another one from the Groot Island Music with the Salt Lake Band, and the name of the song is Niminga Jinga Jayina. I probably said that wrong, but I'm not going to attempt it again because it's such a long one and there's a lot of vowels in there. I'm going to mess it up. Also got some Nene Malariji music with Malarinji Boy. Some Down Under Rock Club with Red Sunset Karu Yeknangu. Also got some Sizzler and Josanna with Let the Music Play. Some Romain Virgo and Skyscraper Stereo with Run It Back. Some Conscience, Romain Virgo and Jugglers with Memories. Some Beanie Man and Rory Baker with Broder, the Dancehall Remix. So have a listen to these and I'll come back after that.

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1: And this is Reggae Vibes, and that was all the new stuff that I have gathered this past week. So I hope you guys enjoyed that. Look, I'm with you guys for another, 25 minutes. But if you have something you want to hear, get texting on 0483 966 329. Going back into the music, here's some Sugar, Big Woman Ting.

That's Annie Grant, Electric Avenue, also had a Shaka Demus and Pliers, Murder, She Wrote, Beanie Man, Bad Man, and Shabba Ranks with Ting A Ling coming in after a big Woman Tink by Sugar. I got to say my goodbyes here on the program, so I'll catch you guys again next week. Enjoy your weekend. I've been told it's a long weekend too. Monday's a holiday. So I'll catch you again next week. Got some Bob Marley and Could You Be Loved. This is the Vandal Sancia on Reggae Vibes.

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1: 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Too deadly.

very clearly the time when you were young and the tales your people told you of how your land and you are one. And you wonder where your freedom went as the fences split your land. And as the white man's ways destroys your life, you try hard to understand. You watch your children's plane, running innocent and free. 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Like a timeless, misty vision, you'll see your people's fate unfold.

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I knew I couldn't cut it. It became a burden. But I had to do this anyway.

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Wanna be what I used to be. I don't wanna be forever like this. Wanna be what I used to be.

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0: 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We've got great music from the golden oldies. Why do you fill me up, baby, just to let me down. To the hottest tracks.
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He got a job as a shepherd, living with the tribes in a sandy creek. He listened carefully. 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

0: 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Too deadly.
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Another fella's dress at the best, nicest. They say my loving is the nicest. Like a mices. Move to the beat, how you fight this? Two times divine, this the perp city's finest. What a mess with this.

Goodbye, Mandela Country. Oh, goodbye, Mandela Country. Oh, goodbye. Goodbye, Mandela.

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We've got great music from the Golden Oldies. Why do you build me a vertigo, baby? Just to let me down. To the hottest tracks. Traveling to the outback country. Where you look, where you laugh, where you love with all you have. There ain't nothing about you. And playing our deadly indigenous. So please sit back and relax and don't touch that dial. Stay tuned to Peckham. It's awesome.

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0: listening to the Peckham Net Drift. 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So
1: the song I sung for my dad, Sam Mitchell, it was about the Manda. 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Remember, Jingal Gojo, and I am being Babalese, Gondina Gongoreara. 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

0: stay, 'cause I know. 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Like that.
1: But he's singing on a Nyanghomari language. Why we stop and quiet, you know? Any other time we talk, meet up each other. That's what he's saying in the Nyanghomari language. Nyanghomari language, what for we pandigo quiet? We want to wangare grow in a community talk. Nyanghomari. For all things.

0: Know the signs. Skin sores that won't heal, a sore throat, fever, swollen glands. These could be signs of diphtheria. Don't wait. 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
1: 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Too deadly.

0: A woman hears you listening to the Pakonakwe.
1: Grandfather was singing about the plane at the Mullia station. He used to work there and used to bring the mail plane, used to come along and rob a mail. And these other little people don't know what, they've never seen a plane before. And he's telling them, you better get up and look now, that's the plane they're getting up. So he sung about that one.

Jaru jaru waran wani nyingana namili ngurara yakana albuna jaru jaru waran.

divine gifts were bestowed by the ancient mystics. One was the gift of visions. Two was the gift of love. Three was the gift of wisdom. Four was the gift of imagination. Five was the gift of compassion. Six was the gift of healing. Seven was the gift of birth.

Sadly, the intellects of the massed herds listened only to the voices of distortion. The lemmings worshipped at the feet of the conjurers and prayed before the icons and idols of their own enslavement, and were flooded and drowned in the waters of conformity.

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We've got great music from the Golden Oldies. Why do you build me up, build me up, but I don't, baby, just to let me down. To the hottest tracks.

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So please sit back and relax and don't touch that dial. Stay tuned to Pack'em.

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And a very good morning there from that Bro Ginger Cox with Music Box Dancer. Good morning. Welcome back to the Waterman Hour, 7 to 8. I'm back again. Been away for a few days from meetings. Still shivering. It's too cold a bit. Should have put this fan down a bit, but leave for after. What's today? Friday the 25th. Well, weekend, too. Happy weekend, everybody, hopefully. 25th of September, nice and warm, 36 today, 22 tonight. 10% chance of rain somewhere, they reckon, here in Waterman. And cloudy day today. Don't look cloudy yet. But yeah, for the rest of the Kimberley for today, it will be partly cloudy. Light winds becoming northwest by northeasterly from 15 to 20 kilometers an hour in the early morning, then tending northeast by southeasterly 15 to 25 kilometers an hour in the morning. So later on in the morning. Oh, yeah. Let's get on. Oh, boy. Boy's still going mad. Here's the Mavericks dance tonight away, followed by I Don't Care If You Don't Love Me. Warm my throat up a bit, I think.

Mavericks, I don't care if you don't love me anymore. And that's the night away before that. I don't know if any new news to read out, but so it's new. Backs now. Look. I don't think any new ones. So let's get on with some music then. 12 past 7, 58 seconds in California. Oh, yes. My favorite gnarly singer, Britney Spears, with Stronger, followed by Baby One More Time.

to the Britney Spears Baby One More Time. And Stronger before that. 7:20, 11 seconds and Galloping. You know, throwback from way back on Rock and Roll Days, Paula. 70s? Yes, Racy. Boy, oh boy, followed by Lay Your Love on Me. All y'all Racy fans out there, especially in Wyndham, Paula.

Oh, Paula, bringing back memories there. Old disco nights in Wyndham. Our racy, lay love on me. Boy, oh boy, before that. 7:27 and 9 seconds and Caliban. Yes, to our local band from the desert area. More MP band with Stomp on Ground, followed by Lajumano. Teenage band, I think. Name of the song.

teenage band, with teenage band or so, and Stomping Ground before that. Great, every listeners out there in the Peckham world. Good morning, and hope we have a good weekend, everybody. Rome Peckham Hub, good morning to everyone there. Getting there, next door neighbor, Gulati Media, Ngata down the road in Niramogadu, Rowan, Jiglong, Bigadanga, Beagle Bay, Carrigan, La Marina, Arielan, and all those solo aside countrymen there listening. Loma, Balgo, Kalambaru, Warangari, Balgari, Priyangarang, Yiram, and Wanki. Good morning to everybody. Get on some music. North 10 of my band, Lajamanu, followed by Red Oka with Working Man Blues.

Oh, boy. Well, Elvis, your cheating heart, wooden heart before that. Got the indie, good medicine before that. Working man blues, Red Ochre. No tenor my band would like your motto. Well, I'm going to leave you with the last three songs. Two legends, or three legends. And I'll catch you next week. Happy weekend.